0: perform his miracle in her life. And to God be the glory. She got 350% out of the 10 subjects she wrote. And for the first time in her life, she was so happy about the results.
1: Thank you, Jesus.
0: My 3-year-old girl has finally started preschool after I cried to God during the convocation when Daddy rolled on the floor.
2: Wow.
0: After 14 years, I completed SHS. I have now been able to buy forms for university. 5 months after the convocation, and I pray that I will be admitted to the university. I will be back for more big testimonies. Thank you, Papa, for waking us for midnight prayers and teachings. The oil on your head will overflow and never die.
1: Amen.
0: Thank you, beautiful Lady Mercy and the IR soldiers, for your wonderful prayers. Indeed, every day with God is
1: every day in victory.
0: Ayah. That's what some powerful videos of what only our God and our Father has done.
1: My God.
3: Every day with God, convocation.
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3: Tama, Papa, I can't say you be a convocation. Not Missy A. Radin, then I meet me. I am all. No, or Cassel, well, we are who we say, born, then I meet me. I am in communication. But now me, yes, savings for my rent. Moonbox, nice, so Papa. Inti Ohana, the Holy Spirit said, take your savings. I said, this is for rent too. To me, far box. In fact, me a video on my previous phone. Me a video. Nina, I'm say, okay. Na me she sikani nina di go bag mo. Na me free Daniel call administration. I did not count the money. I just bought it like that. So we went to that and we counted the money. It was 9,000. So I came to the convocation empty-handed. Me this kind of every year, Sunday, maybe by Friday, Sunday. Me a whole manner. I just have my family phone. And normally, I don't touch my phone when I come to church. Me far phone, na me fear, I was in 3 bedrooms. Na me fear, demote me. Or say, I have prepared a small room for you. I want to use the 3 bedrooms. In fact, na bibi ye me. You see, obi aya dia onye nshira na min kwa. But ma be mo embu na mi kwa. The motion na nsi wa. E wo mo na mama me eviction letter. I should leave the house. They want to renovate. See, hey, no money. But after the convocation, January, Obianim said January, like Sikahunye day. But I was able to make sales, 15,000. Then I said, no, I will not use this money for rent.
4: Connect.
3: Then Papa said, the Holy Spirit will put burden on someone to go and look for land. I started looking for the land. Me catch a jume me see me pam chum me pass I see me pass I see like I'm not the pressure to even cry home me call no man dodge. Nah, it's me did the musa. After them see me pay half. Obiak I say full one. Obi Benyam I'm seeing them me pay half. Half no so me see cancel. See I'm say. After my grandma say Obu be on I'm say I mean ya half. Then I'm first can call rent here. Then Papa said. Almost see. He spoke it in Okanwo tree. I say, almost say, Unisika. Omeni betino, no watu asase. And I went back looking for it. Eti Papa, last one I'm a corner in Chenum, he didn't pay attention to me. Oh, no jamiho. I started weeping on his land. The Holy Spirit said, pick the sun. Oh, I'm a sanya. I'm going to get a paper, be say, and I'm sanya, and I'm the good paper, and I'm the shame bag. Now me a point of contact for 3 days. Then Holy Spirit said, call him. Me would there buy me Jenny number. Now my friend, now me say, sir, you really made me feel bad though. When I came to your place, because I don't have money, you didn't pay attention to me. That was really bad. He started apologizing. I'm sorry. If I make you feel bad, please come back. And I went. I said, yes. And I said, okay, this is what I have. And I have 1 month to leave mine. House, they are evicting me, and he took the money. So I'm supposed to leave that house 24th March. So I paid for the land 4th March. Then we started 24th March. Now, I said, me to know. 24th March, I started foundation. Then I went back to my landlord. I said, please, I have not gotten any place to be promoted. Mama, me America cry. I'm kasa me ni ma fine. At the normal circumstances, ma kuma beba. No, I'm saying no. This time, come on, calm down. And na, I'm kasa, kasa, kasa ya na eja. So ye did the musa. For the 24th, me kopa chow. Muna mu train ya 16th April. And I'm buy. The man flew from U.S. to come and evict me, to come and sack me. I'm saying, sir, please, I need more time. No, oh man, okay. I'm giving you 16th May. Like joke. 16th May. Drew, yeah. No, friend, it's Saturday. I said, are you still in the house? I said, yes, sir. I said, Monday, you will not see me in your compound. I promise you. As I'm talking to you right now, I am in my own house. My own house. 3 months. In my own house. 17th May. Now, Mrs. Sammy, I'm in Baha 16th May. Now, I'm in Bom Payam. See, it's critical. I mean, you'll be on board anchor, Bosom Payet Rade, Ude, Midi, Miss Afrisha, one, sir. But me fear home by mommy. That me call 17th May. It's your turn. I'm Sam and Yoma. I am in my own house. I left my own house to come to church. I am no more a tenant. God has done it for me. I am no more a tenant.
2: She is no more a tenant. God has done it for her. Or this can be no casting in the swasa. But sending young coupon S send him a papa bimano. Ama ene ofri ono ankasa ni fie ene ba church enti asafo ye ma mi jina hanu mu ano so di asede merade ye nkasa yesu eda wasi o yesu eda wasi o
5: every day with God. I'm an Nigerian lady whom God has delivered from, whom God has showed mercy. So I've been into prostitution for 9 months. Thank but you.
2: Oh, celebrate the Lord better. She has been in prostitution for 9 months, and the Lord has taken her out.
5: And also, I was been into masturbation for so many years, and God has also delivered me through engaging in this altar. And she's
2: been in masturbation also for so many years. We asked her, and she said she can't even remember. But after engaging the altar, engaging this fire altar, this is what the Lord has done. The Lord has taken her out. Shall thank you, Jesus.
5: And I'm a chewing gum addict. So for so many years, even my family, they have tried to stop me from A, but I couldn't. But engaging in this altar, I don't even know how I stopped chewing gum. And it was like surprise. I didn't know. So I'm here to thank God for that. So, and
2: oh, somebody will not understand. A chewing gum addict. And yes, I will do chewing gum. I show him now. Oh, Reno. Like, oh, chewing gum normally. But how will baby chewing gum ne cry now? Yes. And it's an addiction. By Nyankopon Adam, the God of Alpha Hour, have shown our sister mercy. Let's shout, thank you, Jesus.
5: And he has given me work and accommodation, which I've been looking for.
2: Oh, church, be on your feet and celebrate the Lord.
5: So my last testimony is, there was a day I came here with, I believe, a miracle. I don't have any money with me, 50 pesos core, I don't have. So I came here after praying, I went outside. So someone met me. The guy approached me, so he now asked me, so do you believe in miracle? I said yes. He gave me 200 Ghana cedis, so I'm here to say thank you, Jesus.
2: And as she has believed in miracle, may God continue to favor her with miracles. So thank you, Jesus. Thank you, Jesus.
6: Share the link. What God cannot do does not exist. Ampa. every day with God is every day in victory. Hey, good afternoon, Pastor Elvis, Lady Mercy, and Aya Boys. Aya! 97.1. Pastor Elvis, 2 years of barrenness have broken home. Me too, I'm now a mother. Thank you, Jesus. Thank you, Jesus. I have been searching for fruit of womb 2.5 years in marriage. But I'm not getting. But my a brother of mine shared your link on his status. And I have joined it. Giddy, giddy, giddy. I'm not joking with it. By the grace of God, I'm now a mother. Oh. I'm now a mother. Thank you, Jesus. Thank you, Pastor Elvis, Lady Mercy, and Aya Boys. Aya!
7: Every day with God is every day in victory. My name is husband. You're joining Alpha Hour 2022, second week of April. Nenyankopon okoso aye nyoma bibri maya dansi die bibri. 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Me ye video testimony. And why yen so so. And I can say me su seed 1,000 cedis. 1,000 cedis mi sui kra and sana. 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hambalano Every day with God is every day in victory. Aya!
1: Aya! Thank you, Jesus!

0: testimony after the other.
1: That's wow. Right.
0: A few years ago, I started masturbating and I knew that it wasn't normal at all.
2: Yes, Lord.
0: Because I would only do it at the beginning or end of the month only. I would fight it anyhow with every spiritual exercise, but it felt like I was forced to do it and I couldn't overcome it. I did not give up. I stayed on this altar and I thank God for Chief Alfarian's teachings, because it convinced me to my core that I was ever determined to break the cycle in Jesus' name.
1: Come on now.
0: A few months ago, I read The Healing Power of God because of my health issues and the Believer's Dominion.
1: Wow.
0: And that was it.
1: Come on, God.
3: I love it.
0: I don't even know how I stopped, but since about 3 months now, masturbation has stepped back to hell.
3: Thank you, Jesus.
0: I promised God that if he does it for me, I would testify. So here is my testimony. And if you haven't got the books, do well.
1: My God.
0: Lives will never be the same. For indeed, the oil is in the writing.
4: Oh, yes.
0: I bless God for this commission, and I'm so grateful for Alpha R. May the Lord bless you, Chief Alfarian, Lady Mercy, Pastor Testimony, and my air boys. I will come back with more testimonies. Every day with God
3: is every day in victory.
0: What a testimony. Only Jesus can do this thing.
3: Only Jesus.
0: Every day with God is indeed
3: every day in victory.
0: I'm past.
3: That's right.
0: All the glory and honor of this testimony goes first to Jesus Christ. Good evening, Pastor Elvis, Lady Mercy, Pastor Testimony.

0: Guided by a shared purpose and a spirit of collaboration, Emory University students push each other to think creatively and work cooperatively, knowing that different perspectives lead to new ideas.
1: What makes Emory special is that it has very rigorous academics, but a community that is willing to support each other. People are always willing to study together and work hard together.
0: Learn more at emory.edu.

0: the name
1: of Jesus,
0: by the blood of the Lamb.
1: By the blood of the Lamb.
0: I refuse to be a sacrifice.
1: I refuse to be a sacrifice.
0: On any altar of evil rituals.
1: On any altar of evil rituals.
0: In the mighty name of Jesus.
1: In the mighty name of Jesus.
0: Yes, refuse to be a sacrifice.
1: I refuse
0: to any altar of evil rituals.
1: Jesus.
0: Yes, yes.
1: Jesus.
0: Jesus. Jesus. Jesus. Jesus. Jesus. Jesus. I refuse to be a sacrifice on the altar. Of evil rituals, lift up your voice. Rakabarakashinda, Rakabarakashinda, Rakabarakashinda, Rakabarakashinda,

0: Living God, declare loud and clear any form of demonic bondage, captivating my life in any way, in the name of Jesus,
1: break now,
0: set yourself free,
1: Jesus,
0: from every demonic bondage,
1: Jesus,
0: that has captivated your life. Yes, this is the month that there shall be prison break every any prison holding you in any way,
1: Jesus. Yes,
0: the prison of lust, the prison of
1: Jesus.
0: Poverty, the prison of slavery, any way they have captivated either
1: Jesus.
0: Your soul or your flesh or your
1: Jesus.
0: Spirit
1: Jesus.
0: Or your destiny, we
1: Jesus.
0: Command the breaking forth right
1: Jesus.
0: Now.
1: Yeah.

0: pochire biara ye de wa tu wo free mu sisia pochire biara the fire of the Holy Ghost lift up your voice Jesus, let the chains be broken.
1: Amen.
0: Mighty name of Jesus Christ.
1: Amen.
0: Shed the land right now.

0: Jesus.
1: Amen.
0: If I'm not shedding, you've not done well.
1: That's right. That's
0: if you are listening on radio, watching on television, you've got to share the link right now. God bless you. Share it. Yes, share the link now. Put on your status. Call somebody.
1: Oh, yes.
0: Share in a group right now.
1: Share
0: it. Getting water. Don't miss it. It's triumphant entry. This is how we are entering a month. You cannot miss it for anything.
1: Yes,
0: share the link right now.
1: Share the link.
0: Share the link right now.
1: Share
0: the link right now.
1: Share
0: the Lord Jesus, declare this loud and clear. My Father. Let your mighty hand reach out to me.
1: Let your mighty hand reach out to me.
0: In the most darkest place of life.
1: In the most darkest place of life.
0: And deliver me. In Jesus' name.
1: In Jesus' name.
0: Yes, that's your prayer.
2: My God.
0: In the most darkest place of life.
2: Oh, Jesus.
0: Lord, deliver me.
1: Lord, deliver me.
0: And you know yourself where you find yourself right now.
1: Jesus,
0: some people find themselves in deep drug addictions. Some people find themselves in a level where they've been told that they won't survive a sickness. There are people that are in a family nobody's rising. You just find yourself in a very deep darkness of life, but you see there is a God.
1: The Bible says
0: even darkness is light to him. And this night is coming true for you.
1: Amen.
0: Amen. Jesus is coming for you. Jesus is coming for you. Surrender now. It doesn't matter where you are. Surrender now. Call on him, Jesus. Jesus, deliver me with your mighty hand. Deliver me, Jesus, with your mighty hand. Deliver me, Jesus, with your mighty hand. It doesn't matter where and how far I've gone. Jesus, deliver. Jesus, deliver. Somebody pray. Jesus, deliver. Jesus, deliver. Jesus, deliver.

0: loud and clear in the name of Jesus.
1: In the name of Jesus.
0: I refuse to spend money.
1: I refuse to spend money
0: on evil satanic works in this month.
1: On evil satanic works in this month.
0: Planned against my life.
1: Planned against my life.
0: In Jesus' name.
1: In Jesus' name.
0: Yes. Money siphoning evil.
1: Oh, Jesus.
0: Money plundering demonic works.
1: Jesus.
0: Men say sika wonu me fin.
1: Amen.
0: Bon samo shishi ti ame.
1: Amen.
0: June bosome.
1: Amen.
0: Men say sika.
1: Amen.
0: And I know some of you know what you are talking about.
1: Oh yes,
0: your
1: yes,
0: asthma
1: yes
0: can go this month.
1: Oh, amen.
0: You won't buy that inhaler again.
1: Amen.
0: Your sickness will respond to this prayer.
1: Amen.
0: You won't buy the medications again.
1: Amen.
0: Uh-huh. Anything at all that you are contending with.
1: Jesus.
0: Some of you, your drug addiction will go this month.
1: Amen.
0: You won't spend money on cocaine again.
1: Amen.
0: You won't spend money on tobacco again.
1: Amen.
0: It will go this month.
1: Amen.
0: You won't spend money on evil satanic works.
1: Amen.
0: Yes, yes, yes. Even as I'm saying it, some of the devils are moving away. Lift up your voice. Lift up your voice. Lift up your voice. We cancel the money spending. We cancel the money spending. We cancel the money spending. 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We cancel it. Your capital will not be wasted. Your capital will not be wasted. Your salary will not be wasted. We cancel the money wastage. We cancel the money wastage. You will not be defrauded. You will not be defrauded. We cancel wastage. We cancel wastage. We cancel wastage.

0: ahead of me this month.
1: Go ahead of me this month.
0: And great helpers and lovers for my cause.
1: And great helpers and lovers for my cause.
0: In the name of Jesus.
1: In the name of Jesus.
0: That is your prayer.
1: My God.
0: Let the voice of favor go ahead of me this month and greet lovers.
1: Lovers.
0: Yes, and help us.
1: Help us.
0: For me, Rade Ma Wadum and Ninikai.
1: Amen.
0: Amen. And she shall boa for.
1: Amen.
0: Amen. Adofu.
1: Amen.
0: A man near family who be able to me with.
1: Amen.
0: Ma Wadum.
1: Jesus.
0: The voice of fever.

0: favor speak. 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Let favor speak. In the first week, in the second week, in the third week, let favor speak. Let favor speak. Let favor speak. Let favor speak. In the name of Jesus.
1: As I pray,
0: fire of the Holy Ghost,
1: fire of the Holy Ghost,
0: roast any beast sent after my life,
1: roast any beast sent after my life,
0: in the mighty name of Jesus,
1: in the mighty name of Jesus.
0: That is your prayer.
2: I love it.
0: As you pray, let the fire of the Holy Ghost,
1: yes,
0: Jesus, roast to death,
1: Jesus,
0: any beast that has been sent.
1: Jesus. Amen.
0: Apostle Paul said, I have fought the beast of episodes. The Bible says in Psalm 91, he said, you will tread upon adder and the young lions. You will tread upon the dragon. We are dealing with things. He said, behold, I give you power over serpents and scorpions. These statements were not cheap. They are real. That you must tread upon. Yeah, well, if you must tread upon them, means they will come after you. Ejata awowo, susu mumua. They will come after you. Nyenyanchre, enkramai, umubeba enoma, susu mumu, umubeba oso, umubeba oso. But Bible say you to me say yes, say what? To umpai boni say radimi bomba ya ma wujanti si susu mabwa biya yasho. Lift up your voice.

0: They will not survive in June. They will not survive in June. They will not survive in June. They will not survive in June. They will not survive in June. They will not survive in June. They will not survive in June. They will not survive in June. They will not survive in June. In the name of Jesus. Hear some powerful testimonies of what only Jesus
1: has done. My God.
2: Thank you, Jesus. Thank you, my God, my Father, for your powerful presence on this altar. And it's indeed a good time to rise up from that bed. Share the link wherever you are. If you
1: share
2: haven't shared
1: the link, come on now.
2: You
1: share
2: haven't
1: the link.
2: Done well at all. 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
1: My God.
2: Every day with God is
1: every day in victory.
2: Good morning, Papa. I am the lady our God Almighty has blessed. Papa, on the 3rd of June, I was in the room when it dawned on me that I didn't have money to board a car to school. So I took my I Believe in Miracles and started reading. After finishing the chapter that I was reading, I sat on the floor and silently said a prayer with tears in my eyes. Chief Alfarian, I reminded God of his promise to bless us so much that we wouldn't have a place to store if we test him with our tithes. Then I asked that he gives me something to show that he never lies. Chief Alfarian, my husband called, and as we were talking, my staff officer's call came through. I asked my husband to hold on while I spoke with my staff officer. Papa, immediately I picked the call and greeted. The only word that came from her was, I want to know if you owe on your MTN because I want to send you something.
1: Hey!
2: Just like that. Mm-hmm. Papa, after confirming, the next thing I saw was 900 Ghana cedis on my Momo.
1: Thank you, Jesus.
2: In fact, the Lord made my eyes die. Pa. Thank you, Jesus. Thank you, Chief Alfarian, and your beautiful wife, Lady Mercy, and the ever vibrant Aya.
1: Aya.
2: Every day with God is
1: indeed every day in victory.
2: Do well together, books, and your lives will never be the same.
1: My God.
2: Every day with God is
1: every day in victory.
2: Good morning, Chief Alfarian, and your beautiful wife, Lady Mercy, and the Aya man. My testimony delayed a bit, and I pray God forgives me for that. I have been dating a married man since 2017. I found it very difficult to break up with him. It wasn't because he was giving me a luxurious lifestyle. That wasn't the case. Anytime he bought something for me, we even split the cost 50-50. Yet, I was still attached to him. Fast forward, I met a serious man who wanted to marry me this year. But because of my involvement with the married man, he ended the relationship. I was deeply hurt. I spoke to my friend Betty. God bless her so much.
1: Amen.
2: She consoled me and advised me to join Alpha R again. This time, she also introduced me to Papa's Book Show.
1: Oh my God.
2: She first bought 3 books for me, and later I bought 6 more myself.
1: My God.
2: I started reading Eternal Pathway, and within just 3 days, I received the courage to call the man and break up with him.
3: Thank you, Jesus.
2: I was surprised that he agreed so easily. He even thanked me and wished me well in life.
1: My God.
2: Since that day, he has bothered me again.
1: Thank you, Jesus.
2: I want to thank God for lifting this burden I carried for about 9 years off my shoulders. I also want to say a big thank you to Papa and the entire team. God richly bless you all for the great work you are doing for this generation. I encourage everyone to get copies of the books because it is truly doing miracles.
1: My God, the books.
2: Aya.
1: Aya.
2: Thank you, Jesus.
1: Thank you, Jesus.
2: Every day with God
1: is every day in victory.
2: Good afternoon, Pastor Elvis, Lady Mercy, and the Yaya Boys. Every day with God is every day in victory.
3: That's right.
2: I want to thank the Lord for all He has done for me. One, healed from asthma of 23 years.
1: Thank you, Jesus.
2: Two, healed from constant eye itching.
1: Thank you, Jesus.
2: Three, graduating my skill.
1: Thank you, Jesus.
2: Four, stealing pornography and masturbating checked back to hell.
1: Thank you, Jesus.
2: And five, God has graced me with a God-fearing man upon all my failed relationships, and we are planning to get married, and I pray God will come through for us in money aspect and everything, and I also pray that my visa would be approved in just one attempt. Indeed, every day with God
1: is every day in victory.
2: On an avalanche of testimonies, and only Jesus can do these things.
1: Only Jesus.
2: Every day with God
1: is every day in victory.
2: Good morning, Pastor Elvis. The Lord has shown me great mercy.
3: That's right.
2: I joined this altar in June 2022, and it's been blessings upon blessings.
3: My God,
4: I love it.
2: These are my testimonies.
3: That's right.
2: In January 2023, when school resumed, I had no hope on how to pay my academic and residential fees. But you gave a word that someone's fees is going to be paid. So I tapped into the prophecy, and by God's grace, my fees was paid.
1: Thank you, Jesus.
2: A friend of my mom's boss paid the fees even though we didn't know him.
4: Wow.
2: Two, before I completed school in 2023, I told God to help me get a good institution to undertake my national service.
3: That's right.
2: I wanted a private company that would pay me more than the amount we were supposed to receive.
4: Wow.
2: I told God I didn't want to ask anyone for help, so He should rather touch the heart of someone to call me and ask where I want to undertake my service. I mostly came to the altar on Friday to pray for God to come through for me. One Friday morning, whilst on bed waiting to set off in the afternoon for Friday Miracle Encounter, I had a call from my mom's boss. He said my mom told him I am in my final year, so he called me to ask where I would like to undertake my service.
4: Wow.
2: I had the opportunity by God's grace to work in one of the reputable companies in Ghana, where I was loved by my bosses and trained well on the job.
4: Wow.
2: Because of the experience and skills I acquired during my NSS, I have been able to secure a job that comes with accommodation.
1: Thank you, Jesus.
2: And three, my friend has passed the medical examination as part of the immigration recruitment process.
1: Thank you, Jesus.
2: And four, by God's grace, I am healed from 25 years of bedwetting.
1: Thank you, Jesus.
2: God bless you, Pastor Elvis, Lady Mercy, and the Aya team. Indeed, every day with God
1: is every day in victory.
2: Thank you, Jesus, and only you can do these things.
3: Only Jesus.
2: Every day with God is every day in victory. I have been battling with anemia for the past 15 years, and the Lord has healed me from it ever since I joined this altar. I am here to testify of what the Lord has done. What do we say to Jesus?
1: Thank you, Jesus.
2: And let us watch some powerful videos of what only our God and our Father has done.
1: My God.
5: Share the link, share the link. Every day with God is every day in victory. Chief Afarian, I'm the lady the Lord has shown mercy. Me bedu Germany hajuma na me yan me contract and the 7th of May ye omuse omu renew contract ne mame and obi anim se uti Europe na unye juma very hard because most of unkofa minimum ono omu omako bare 5 months 6 months ebi kwa 1 year omu nyanyi juma nyeye. 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flexible me de nyame ase pastor office me da ase lady mercy me da ase aya boys me da muny na ase every day with God is every day in victory.
4: Every day with God is every day in victory. God has done a wonder in my life, and I am here to give all the glory to God Almighty. Chief Alfarian, God richly bless you and keep you. God bless you, Mama Mercy. God bless you, the Aya team. We really appreciate your work done. You are doing well, and may God richly bless you all. Grace has found me, and I told God if He does it for me, I'll come back with my testimony, with a video, and here I am, fulfilling my promise. In the year 2023, December, I joined my husband in the United States, and since then, my menses has ceased. I've been praying and believing God for my menses to come back. Fast forward, in the year 2024, December 31st night, I said, oh God, I believe if the menses is not coming, then I want a pregnancy. And I was scheduled to see a gynecologist in 2025 May. So that December 2024, and I said, if God does it for me, I'll give Him the glory. So in February, my menses came and lasted 4 days. And I said, wow, I've been praying for my menses to come, but it hasn't come. But I want a child. God, give me a child. Then in that February, that's my birth month, I asked God for a birthday gift. So in the same February, I had a terrible accident, but by the mercy on the altar, nothing happened to me, just a car that was destroyed. I thank God. So in March, I was feeling some way. So my husband said, I'm pregnant. I said, oh, I'm not pregnant, because when I had the accident and I went to the hospital, they checked and I was not pregnant. He said, oh, those people, they are checked. It's not correct. So he bought a test kit for me and I tested, and behold, I was pregnant. I was pregnant to God's glory. I did not meet the gynecologist. I asked God to see me through my pregnancy safely. And to God be the glory, God has seen me through the 9 months. I prayed, always I prayed that God give me an Aya boy, a baby, an Aya boy. And to God be the glory, God gave me a boy. Throughout my pregnancy, I was fine. I kept praying on the altar that I've not given birth before, but God should go ahead of me so that I'll deliver like a Hebrew woman. I did not go into labor myself. I was induced. But to God be the glory, I delivered successfully in November 2025. My son is now 6 months, and I am here to say thank you, Jesus. Thank you, the God of Alpha Hour. I know God will keep him, and he will grow to be a wonder in his house and in the sight of men. Daddy, please bless my husband for me. He has been a wonderful husband. He supports the family. I'm not working, but he takes care of the family. Even though he's a student, he provides everything, support in prayers and everything. I mean everything. May God bless him and open doors for him. I pray that he have academic breakthrough. Every day with God is every day in victory. Aya.
6: God has done it. God has done it. Good evening, Pastor Elvis, Lady Mercy, and the Aya team. Indeed, God has done it. I'm here to give him all the glory. In 2024 November, I got married and my husband and I were looking for the fruit of the womb. So in May 2025, one of the episodes, Pastor Elvis spoke about the love of God and Jesus being the love of our life. So we should pray to him and tell him to give us a gift that we'll never forget. So if he's the love of our life, we should just ask him anything and he's going to give to us. So that night I really poured out my heart to God. I cried and I prayed and I told God to give me a birthday gift, because indeed he's the love of my life. So he should gift me on my birthday. And that same month, 28, was my birthday. So I had a dream that night, and in the dream an apostle from our church had visited our church, and when he came, I offered him my seat. So after I gave him my seat and he was leaving, he decided to bless me and pray for me. In the dream, he had a deliverance session on me. He took my phone and told me he was deleting certain people and contacts from my list and certain things from my life, and he did that in the dream. So when I woke up, I knew God had done it. I prayed to him and I thanked him for doing it for me. So I believe that that month, being my birthday, 28 May, God was going to show his glory in my life. And on the 28th May, I missed my period and I had a test and it was positive. And today, being the 27th of May 2026, I'm here to give God all the glory. I have my Aya baby boy here with me. I promised God I was going to make a video testimony if he granted me this wish, and indeed he did it. So I'm here to give him all the glory, all the praise, and all the adoration. Aya!
7: Every day with God is every day in victory. Pa, abusian fo me denya miase mon kame huna me denya miase na erade wa ye bia mamio yakopon ayade a ebro adwene nti ase eso mehu bi da papa nyame nshrawo me nyame nshrawo no nshrawo no nshrawo no nshrawo no nshrawo so ma ho kwai Hey, Anka, your money, any at it, a dose, a mere false, not a ready at cheer. Mama, I mean, sure, what to get mercy, and then Coswala and your cassia. A Coswala, a buffalk, a cracker, a tap, a patchy, a bunny brain in a yard boys, the salute to me, and then sure, what it, move boy, chuma, young Copon Coswala and tear machine, kese. I don't see any say. Menya me men sisa me ntimi o ebre ateti osu e ba sa akra wo ye djuma pefi se akwachu na this month May na ye me birthday na mkache ba de sewade me pe birthday gift and we say o e ye different thing altogether. This month me na me men sisa me tie ya na ya away my ass and so away. I say, Miss Anso, when I ask me, Yare, a dear cry, Eddie. Then, so this month, me, Ness, I am a birthday, young couple, Ash and Wenimon, intimate to her, may dear ideas said, your wife, Uncle Swallow, my new film is so forever and ever, couple to a Bible fairing in my uncle heaven. Every day with God is every day in victory. Aya, share the link. Nipa, oh, my, not be the best. Not meaning the assist, a cat, my sofa. Nam Yamina, Mr. Chess,
8: abe yi mi efi bebi ane wa ame nne odi ma be pia bichi ibi kaka kaka South Africa na me ba gana be bi 3 years na fa me be fem ni oni ma chasse di obeti ma dance yasi and so ni me be fem ni na me ba 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dear. But papa, when children, miss send or quick mama, they be a miss and the man meditating, so both of them be a beam, I'm a tienne, or your fear and eke say, be catching a man when I'm done, I'm yassy. Pastor is the idiot who be a woman sooner. Me uncas and me fee. This so what one, Sanya, but my catching a miss, I did make dear Sapam and Shassy. Almost 7 years 42, dear, but I did. 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was 2024 and ni nyina e free ho we dey am yesi as there is a dance dey be be mean to me na me na what I say be grand but as there is the source be care am na wa we that's how so very smart as I be share me ni ko me ba be share as na lu nyina.

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And then, me so many congratulations, Mercy, after 10 good years of trying. Say, so, Nya, you will be me danasi, oh, me danasi, me danasi, me danasi, me danasi, ni niya wa ya mami. 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Thank you, Lord. I am grateful. I am very, very grateful. Thank you.

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0: 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Makes it 9 years relationship with a married man.
1: God.
0: And one book informs her, teaches her to break up with a man. We have to celebrate Jesus.
1: Thank you, Jesus.
0: Give him all the glory.
1: Thank you.

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1: My God.
2: Name of Jesus.
1: In the protective name of Jesus,
2: I prophesy into this new month.
1: I prophesy into this new month.
2: June is the return of anyone.
1: June is the return of anyone.
2: Or anything I have lost in my life.
1: Or anything I have lost in my life.
2: In the mighty name of Jesus.
1: In the mighty name of Jesus.
2: Yes, in the month of June is the return of anything or anyone or any good thing.
1: Jesus.
2: That I have lost.
1: Jesus.
2: At the end will be here for me.
1: Jesus. Jesus.
2: June is that month.
1: Oh, yes.
2: Let there be restoration.
1: Amen.
2: Let there be restoration.
1: Amen.
2: Let there be restoration.
1: Amen.
2: Lift up your voice. June is a return. June is a return. What a vice mission. What a vice mission. What a vice mission. Let there be a return. Let there be a return. Radabakua. Radabakua. Radabakua. Radabakua. Radabakua. Radabakua. Radabakua. Radabakua. What a vice mission. Call for it now. Call for it now. What a vice mission.

0: Restoration in the name of Jesus. Declare again in the name of Jesus. We invite the power of God.
1: We invite the power of God
0: to flush out strange diseases.
1: To flush out strange diseases.
0: Now in the name of Jesus.
1: Now in the name of Jesus.
0: We are contending with sicknesses and diseases. As we have entered a new month,
1: Jesus.
0: We contend with sicknesses and diseases.
1: Yes.
0: We command them back to hell. We command them. Lift up your voice. Satan, you are lying. You spirit of infirmities. In the name of Jesus, be flushed out. Be flushed out. Be flushed out. Be flushed out. Right up our shoulder. Manner of sicknesses, all manner of diseases, we command you to be healed. We command you to be healed. Come out of the bodies of God's people. We command diseases. We command diseases. Flush out. Terrible sicknesses. We command you. Flush out. Terrible sicknesses. Hakabakaba. Radabadanabasha. Medoria Kabana. Makadoriana. From the crown of the head to the soles of the feet, we demand by his stripes we were healed. By his stripes we were healed. By his stripes we were healed. We declare full recovery. We declare full recovery. We declare full recovery. Right now, let open wounds be healed. Open wounds be healed. Open wounds be healed. Infections be healed. We command infections. Infections be healed right now. All forms of bleeding, be healed, be healed, be healed. Organ damages, be healed now. Restoration of body organs, restoration of body tissues, restoration of body cells. In the name of Jesus, we speed up recovery. In the name of Jesus, we speed up recovery. We speed up recovery. We speed up recovery. Strange diseases. Strange diseases. Be healed now. Be healed now. Be healed now. You won't cut off that life. You won't cut off that destiny. You won't cut off that life. We come against you by the power of the Holy Ghost. We come against you by the power of the Holy Ghost. All strange diseases, we come against you by the power of the Holy Ghost. Whether you like it or not, by his stripes, he took them upon himself. He took these diseases upon himself. He took the sicknesses upon himself. You don't have an option. Come out of their bodies. You don't have an option. Diseases of old age, be healed now. Diseases of old age, be healed now. Diseases of old age, be healed now. Be healed now. Be healed now. You spirits, you demons, behind sickness, we curse you. We curse you. We curse you. We curse you. We curse you. Come out. Come out. Come out. I declare healing upon the bodies of people. I declare healing upon the bodies of our friends. I declare healing. You will live and not die. You will live and not die. You will live and not die. God brought you into this world. Only God can call you. No sickness can cut you short. No demon can cut you short.

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They fall into it. 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Lift up your voice. Declare, I'm healed. I am healed. I am healed. Declare, I am healed. Lift up your voice.

0: name of Jesus. You negative power.
1: You negative power.
0: Misdirecting opportunities.
1: Misdirecting opportunities.
0: I declare never again.
1: I declare never again.
0: From today.
1: From today.
0: Breakthroughs will find me.
1: Breakthroughs will find me.
0: In Jesus' name.
1: In Jesus' name.
0: Yes, you negative power.
1: Jesus.
0: That has been misdirecting opportunities.
1: Jesus.
0: Never again. Never again.
1: Never,
0: never again.
1: Again.
0: From today, my breakthroughs will locate me.
1: Amen.
0: My breakthroughs. Yes, yes. Yes, at the APA, do a cheer.
1: Jesus.
0: Danny Danny Akwemye.
1: Jesus.
0: Danny Danny Akwenya.
1: Jesus.
0: We Jesus Christ to deem free Necro.
1: Jesus.
0: What's the answer to me now?
1: Amen.
0: Akwenya be Akwenya ni Akwemye be a wobia.
1: Jesus.
0: On Sabekan. Lift up your voice. Lift up your voice. Can I prophesy to somebody?
1: Yes, yes, yes.
0: You won't lose your children.
1: Amen.
0: You are not here. You are not here with me. If

0: sacrifices.
1: Amen.
0: Even as we triumphantly enter,
1: yes,
0: the month of June,
1: yes, Lord,
0: we will never lack any good thing.
1: Amen.
0: Our parents, we will never lack any good thing.
1: Amen.
0: In the name of the Lord Jesus Christ,
1: amen,
0: we are supplied for.
1: Amen.
0: We are blessed at every side.
1: Amen.
0: In Jesus' mighty name.
1: Amen.
0: Amen.
1: Amen.
0: You can sow your seed and sacrifice. Even as we enter the month of June,
1: my God,
0: triumphantly, in Jesus' name.
1: Amen.
0: 26:25-61. 26:25-61. Promo number 0597393440. 0597393440. 0597393383. 0597393383. 0506597542. 0506597542. God richly bless you. Those outside the country, you have PayPal, Cash App, Zelle, and other options. The Lord honor you mightily. Amen. If you are not born again, you want to say this after me, say, Lord Jesus.
1: Lord Jesus,
0: please come through for me.
1: Please come through for me.
0: I believe that you died and rose up on the third day.
1: I believe that you died and rose up on the third day.
0: For the forgiveness of my sins.
1: For the forgiveness of my sins.
0: Forgive me.
1: Forgive me.
0: Wash me in the blood.
1: Wash me in the blood.
0: Cleanse me from unrighteousness.
1: Cleanse me from unrighteousness.
0: Make me a new creation.
1: Make me a new creation.
0: Let all things be passed away.
1: Let all things be passed away.
0: And let all things be made new.
1: Let all things be made new.
0: In Jesus' name.
1: In Jesus' name.
0: Amen.
1: Amen.
0: This is how far our
1: every day with God is every day in victory.
0: Still on chapter four of the book, the blood, his name, his cross.
1: My and God.
0: The chapter four, subchapter 4b, the oath of the covenant.
1: Come on.
0: The oath of the covenant.
1: My God.
0: My God, the two immutable things.
1: Oh, wow. Yes.
0: The two immutable things every Christian must know. The oath upon the new covenant that should anchor your faith and let you know that there is no promise of God that the Lord will not cause it to come to pass, because there is an oath upon it. You've got to understand it and your life will never be the same.
1: Amen.
0: Wetrain is landing at Cape Coast.
1: Oh, University. My God, my God.
0: 10 a.m., my God. At their library, Sam Jonah Library.
1: My God.
0: Come there, get your book, and your life will never be the same. Birthdays and events, I declare you blessed.
1: Amen.
0: Highly favored.
1: Amen.
0: Birthday celebrants, you are blessed.
1: Amen.
0: And highly favored.
1: Amen.
0: In the mighty name of Jesus
1: Amen.
0: Christ, I pray for yesterday birthday celebrants. The Lord bless you and cause you to walk in your high places.
1: Amen.
0: In the mighty name of Jesus
1: Amen.
0: Christ. Those of you, as the Lord would touch your heart to support us on the word train. The flyer is there. The number is there. Pick it up. If you want us to come to your school, call us and we will come and distribute books. If you want to bless us financially to keep on to, you can call that number and they will direct you on what to do. God richly bless you. This is Alpha Hour.
1: Every day, Monday,
0: I will mention the number for you can connect to us on social media to see the number, or on the television to see the number. God richly bless you. I love you. I will see you on Monday. I will see you on Monday. God richly bless you. Bye-bye.
2: Good morning, Pastor Everest. Good morning, Lady Mercy. And good morning to the Aya boys and all the Alpha Hour team member. May God bless you all. Thank you for staying awake, encouraging us and giving us hope. May God continue to grant you good strength and may the oil in your lives never run dry. Thank you. I'm here to testify to the glory of God. I want to thank God for all he has done for me and my family, for his mercy, his grace upon my life. He has been faithful. I joined this altar.

0: even though I have not been consistent due to the nature of my work. You know, I join sometime, and sometime I'm not able to join the prayer. But I thank God for His mercy upon my life. Me waking up every day, every morning is a testimony to me. I want to thank God for the gift of life. This gift of life is a great testimony. Being alive today is a great testimony. I want to thank God. I praise His holy name. Somewhere last year at workplace, I had an incident whereby I cut my hand, you know, during the work. It seemed like a small thing, but it turned out serious. Which, if someone has told me that thing will heal within a week, I wouldn't have believed the person. Because what I went through with that, the pain alone, I can sleep at night. The pain alone is unbearable. I will never wish that pain for my enemies. But the Lord saw me through. I pray, even though I don't join every day, but God has healed me. I want to thank God for that divine healing. I want to thank God. And again, somewhere 2023, I had a spinal cord. Pain from my spinal cord, but God saw me through. I couldn't sleep at night. I couldn't walk straight. I pray also God healed me. I want to thank God for that. And about 4 weeks ago, I went to Grace Mountain to pray. On a Friday, I didn't stay for the miracle encounter. I just went there to pray on the altar, and I came back home. I was there because I work in the hotel, and it was my off day, and I got a call that a guest wants a food. Usually the guests come there, I prepare food for him. And then I was called when the guests want food. And when I went there, prepared the food for the guests. And after that, I received 500 kana. 500 kana. Just like that. The guest driver handed the envelope to me and said, she said I should give this to you. I want to thank God for His provision. This can only be God. And when I went to that Grace Mountain on Friday to pray, I was having a 50 cedis. I put that. I pray and I put. And I received double of that 50 cedis, which is 500 kana. I want to thank God. I bless His holy name for that provision. I thank God for His protections over my life and my family. I want to thank God for seeing me through. I bless His holy name. He has shown me so much mercy and grace. Despite being unfaithful, God has been faithful to me. I thank Him for everything He has done in my life. I bless His holy name, and I'll come back with great testimony. And I'm believing God for divine healing upon my mother's life. I pray that He will heal her, He will grant her strength, and she will see again. Thank you. Thank you. God bless you all. And this is the evidence of my testimony. Thank you. Every day with God is every day in victory.
1: Every day with God is every day in victory. Media dance here. I'm a Muslim woman. 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

0: for you
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0: tells you that this gathering is not unto any mortal man, but it is unto God.
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0: He said, looking unto Jesus, the author and the finisher of your faith. That tells you that when you come before him, it is not to look at the glare, the lights, the sound, the beauty of the gowns they are wearing, but it's looking and beholding the beauty of Abba. I'm saying this because I want you to shift your gaze tonight unto God, and as we lift him, let it come from within. Hallelujah. Let go of every distraction.
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0: I don't think we'll be gathered here without Jesus. We won't do that. You want to lift your voice unto him? If you want to close your eyes, you can do it. Just make sure you are ascribing everything to him. You want to lift your voice? Just lift it. And extol him. Extol him. Let go of every other thing. Let go of every other thing. Let go of every other thing. Let go of every other thing. We have had enough. We have had enough of the beauty. Let's make Jesus the focus. Let's make Jesus the focus. Let's make him the focus. Just lift it. Don't say never. Don't ever.

0: I want to give you just 1 minute. You're going to play the keyboard on a low tone, just the keyboard on a low tone, and I give you 1 minute, and you want to give God honor sincerely. Don't be silent. Just lift your voice and let him hear your voice. In 1 minute, you can't be shy. You can't be. I'll be amazed if you are. I'll be amazed if you are. For worship goes beyond the songs we sing. 97.1. Can you give him honor in just 1 minute? What are you going to do here? What are you going to do here? You have done us well. You have dealt well with us.
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0: Hello, fellow, my cobranda servant. Do I have grateful people in this house? Yeah. Let your name be praised. Let your name be praised. Let your name be praised. Let your name be praised.
2: I mean, no one can tell you.
0: Let your name be praised. You want to lift it? You want to lift it? You want to lift it? You want to lift it?

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1: That everything that concerns your life will receive life. It is my prayer this day. Today's date is what? 29th of June 2024. It is my prayer that everything that concerns your life will receive life in the name of Jesus. May everything that concerns your life receive life in the name of Jesus.

what you have done, Lord, what you have done, Lord.

Son, son, son, son, son, son, son, son, son, son, son, son, son, son, son, son, son, son, son, son, son, son, son, son, son, son, son, son, son, son, son, son, son, son, son, son, son, son, son, son, son, son, son, son, son, son, son, son, son, son, son, son, son, son, son, son, son, son, son, son, son, son, son, son, son, son, son, son, son, son, son, son, son, son, son, son, son, son, son, son, son, son, son, son, son, son, son, son, son, son, son, son, son, son, son, son, son, son, son, son, son, son, son, son, son, son, son, son, son, son, son, son, son, son, son, son, son, son, son, son, 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

0: Now me too for our war here, our cry here, and the wooden pimpancy. On the north end, across the end of bar. It's the end of course, we embassy. I
1: brought it to you, so copilot.
0: I don't know why you know that, ma'am. And I was on a pay and come with him. Budgets are for selling him one. Why, yammy? No more one and I don't know the wooden pimpancy.
1: Yes. Now, bro, what do you want to do, Pilato? Pilato castle, whiny and save you. Up upon the soul. None you much as you go as a soul. You much as you go as a soul. And why do you are yelling? No one yay, yay, yay, yay, yay, yay, yay, yay, yay, yay, yay, yay, yay, yay, yay, yay, yay, yay, yay, yay, yay, yay, yay, yay, yay, yay, yay, yay, yay, yay, yay, yay, yay, yay, yay, yay, yay, yay, yay, yay,
2: 97.1. It's the people's choice. Yes, it's number one.

0: or no any kasai in Tino.
1: It has become necessary for us to visit most of the hospitals we have across the country to ascertain for ourselves whether they are abiding by our rules and regulations and to ensure that the public is protected. And we have so far visited two health facilities, Holy Family Hospital, and then the Arms Hospital across the road. At Holy Family, we noticed that they have a very decent facility with significant challenges. We've engaged management and we pointed them out that they must get those issues addressed. Additionally, we also noticed that one key findings that led to the suspension of an X-ray facility was a cracked viewing screen, what you would think was not good enough to be used to provide clinical services. At the other across the road, Arms Hospital, we noticed that the lab was in a terrible shape. We are dissatisfied with what happens here.
0: Professor Ishaku Shirazo, when I want to say, Walker say, Natch, I saw Simia who do be a warm quay, be one of my ambition and feed ya one more day, Jumano, and Shada and Kuy and send for Tassa woman the Bayer say, Jumano, and Tina will say, Womo etum, and Sinipa me know a woman eat me actually woman the Umbaka Kupimo, and what in Nibia now on my quack within 7 hours. Yeah, call and send for my greater courage now, health directorate, and I want more Asha, Woma Cassati and Anno near Corso. Tema Community 22 and Polyclinic a Woho Ninginan is a woman say a brand TB. Ah, no, Nibusi ni a yare Oko Piemo Ewo Honum. Na Oko Piemo Ewo Honum. And a nurse ni Bakwan as a midwife ni Bakwan
2: 95.1.
0: A Catherine say a bra wabay dear. A idea was a woko fee. Ye womra ye maho quine say with your father for a bear. One more ebusia for Nasabri, dear woman, to say a chumu, ain't he? Now I was a brow sorry now, coffee or say, Hineha, a dainty now back, I said, mean coffee, and Tiano, and a whoa before a quay and pinching, and Timmy was the anya, Juma Honum, and ne, a high and rare heading, and you were so nursing ye a con, not just saying yes, and could I mouth for Patabia. Papa said that the auntie was a woman to cause a mean coffee. While Brammy Bussy knew Edda Hanuma watch, I say, on ten of who I say. Now, and no, and a greater cry regional health directory to woman the abba said near course on a dear. And try you cry. Now, say, be near my young kind. So, over to us, you'll be so say, dear, won't you want any dear? A idea, ain't try you cry, woman the abba say.
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0: Ain't try you cry, quack, or my condemning or my cassatia near course, so now much as I say. So be here, Nejuma, man who quine, now on your Nejuma, near course, he's so she had no sooner better toy, I just say, I bet from 10 feet, you know, so and a better toy, yeah. 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
0: 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Opoku Ajiman egasai.
3: I'm very happy to note that we have not lost a life, but the important thing is to ensure that we don't get to this place as often as sometimes we do get to them. First, we need to examine this. What is the state of this building? For how long has it been in a state of near disaster? Because we need them going forward, so we don't repeat the situation.
0: Vice President Professor Jane Nana Opoku Ajiman, what is the war kasaya? Or they are so body a kasiapa, Ediama Greater Regional Minister. Our son so AM, Rashipi Jini, Ewa M. Potemho, Ipio, so Ghana Police Service. And a Ghana National Fire Service would doom Jeju Mukuno. Any one year, one more elb wire, one more share ye, my Jano Etoy, and one more age me saw, and no intentem. Naning and I came for no ordinary my beer. And one year, who can no who be here, we leave items. It be eighty seven matches and power, one more elder so, blanket, near my woman the best sister so, bags, and near more a can be, a citrus can be, beans can be. Ebi onso angwa kan hu bi ani niamma bibiri woni awo hu kan ye no ma me ba tan no no eye professor
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5: yeah around 10 years if well if they grow very well they can be used as these electric poles and whatnot and the acacia is actually very important as fuel wood. Yeah, so acacia too can be harvested and it grows back again. So once you plant it and it is stabilized, it keeps growing even when you are harvesting it.
0: Na chese ningi na ane se womu nduya nya.
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6: Login, and you are a and you know, quite soon. I had a hard one. Zia, a bind to me a year and for say, policies are a human illegal login, a to be channel. So, I'm with me and for say, no, with my boy, I'm a sustainable environment.
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7: Enough funding, enough support from the government. We'll be able to do more because all the students here are. Having the enthusiasm to have something to support the environment. That is why we are all here supporting. So we urge the government to come to our aid to support us with funding because when we are coming here, how to even board a bus to come here is something else.
0: As a school for AB and our Womokasa and Ingina, and it's a World Environment Day, you made you know Alcoso, I'm on my gun, a hand so, Nipebi, it's me at Nasia Shahofa. 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

Inti opinion bana na accounts resume a conversation on hopa and tiny pedi many we fin in fiamonum. Na at such a pudding, obey the one casangasa. Obey the pa no son of a pair pen, the jumidin, I shall say, and some no dorsum. In teaching all, was a woodmana, eh, then tass in the bosom wassam. Maybe be our quadran casangas on your noon son, kissing non cono. 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
0: 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I never find that you try smart to work. Bennett's Beverages. 3-in-1 chocolate drink, 3-in-1 coffee drink. 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I'm a camera came in. I'm a camera came in. This time I easy. All right, here is a banter. I'm a kid. I'm a kid. I'm a kid. I'm a kid. I'm a kid. I'm a kid. I'm a kid. I'm a kid. I'm a kid. I'm a kid. I'm a kid. I'm a kid. I'm a kid. I'm a kid. I'm a kid. I'm a kid. I'm a kid. I'm a kid. I'm a kid. I'm a kid. I'm a kid. I'm a kid. I'm a kid. I'm a kid. I'm a kid. I'm a kid. I'm a kid. I'm a kid. I'm a kid. I'm a kid. I'm a kid. I'm a kid. I'm a kid. I'm a kid. I'm a kid. I'm a kid. I'm a kid. I'm a kid. I'm a kid. I'm a kid. I'm a kid. I'm a kid. I'm a kid. I'm a kid. I'm a kid. I'm a kid. I'm a kid. I'm a kid. I'm a kid. I'm a kid. I'm a kid. I'm a kid. I'm a kid. I'm a kid. I'm a kid

0: A warrior any or door any nanti and in tea and a memin in the bia wakanet 97.1 FM so yeti jumedia yatuni din a set napa edi ebre war abra bonon son coprim non konon se ube shia me agape love ene 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
3: 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Doctor say Nenon 20 ya. What you have a medi or the chokum kum Bible moon some crunk crunk crunk. And a betu spiritual marriage in a say, whom moon some wa at now so or be no better. Ya two were drunk. 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
2: 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Now I do not yarrest that every kind a quarry. Wow, a quarrel of one, a groom, a young asset mount. In here, a girl find yet myself, on a cotto do have asked. What do you have asked for Jarry and a part named me and a penny in the number of son answer? You know, the shit I'm all one to more one, I'm a throw through, come. 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About the then in my empire, but the first Ravana putting in the show, 3 days with the pomponas of a pipe, we have Manankasa, Emma Vato. Near to subdue, I have announcing. Announced the year, a two other Cassicacy. Then I said, you are, my man, yet, and yen check. I know that I assume. I know I temple that I will be drawing Jaya, Mr. Quanakoto, Mr. Slim. Both of them have asked if the announcer clock of that and my name now and now how I drink and my name yell. Would be a purpose, I ain't a mini man. I said, I was in the near drew. I said, I was a drew and a crab. And maybe I'm afraid that purpose no drama. And you know, they have asked, clock of the purpose, they have asked. Na fe we ni goza fe kusin na do ko woni mi ya ba to to kama obio ye djuma obre ye djuma obre na un ye do tu minda ubi gari un ye djuma obia ko to do ye ba so ni fe gale u du gale li an sa ko da o da da ba chimo o ba so da se un ye djuma bia anante ma propro ayewa to do ye ba so pe ye so o du ye so a ada ba chimo. Then suppose that in a proper in a wedding, every no matter. Can you call out one of one number? Purpose, I die on 99 a crew, on 5 seven, every one to my yard, I'll be back in Yaba. So people do there was a chicken my location

0: Yerba na a PSA a prostate related.
1: Okay. Okay. Enti eye afi we ne bosumu we die na mo e create awareness e de ama sa prostate cancer. E din be ene that's why ye di betu ye trim ne de biara da ye na mai be kan se oh sa title we anase team we amo di ato so no. E wo se de biara da ye de boy ho ban. Ye de koba, ye de ye se.
0: And yeah, prostate awareness in a per se
1: Okay.
0: or a men's mental health.
1: Okay.
0: In this month, you two is work for men's
1: Men's.
0: mental.
1: Okay.
0: The
1: Okay.
0: men should only make fun
1: Yes.
0: basa,
1: Okay.
0: but they keep it in. So
1: Okay.
0: in line with that, you know, we want them to also voice out their prostate and
1: Okay.
0: everything that they are battling with
1: Okay.
0: regards to their
1: So
0: health as well.
1: everything concerning their health, that is for
0: Yes.
1: men.
0: Yes.
1: Okay.
0: Yes.
1: Okay. Okay. Mati, na senior wire nutrition see ma men can say eduane no be kwaswa bobobi because wabobo fruits ne near my bedi ebana en kwine fufonia dia na and also kwine you they say.
0: Okay, nti yeah, but you're called locally in
1: Yes.
0: Nigeria, you know. If you're in Bema, you're in the more of tomato sources,
1: Okay.
0: auntie.
1: That is the fresh ones.
0: Fresh ones and the entire
1: Nyeti
0: fed
1: no.
0: tomatoes in by a drying because
1: Okay.
0: it really helps with the prostate. Oh, prostate
1: Okay.
0: enlargement, quite reduces it.
1: Okay.
0: Now, if you have diabetes, hypertension, cholesterol, anything, if follow the advice of the dietitian,
1: Okay.
0: if not, generally advising, say, yeah, we did the infant the bankum.
1: Yes.
0: Mensa kutukwe bienia. I think the best option is for them to come and see us on Facebook. Say,
1: Yeah, they are on
0: Mensa
1: Facebook.
0: kutukwe
1: Sure.
0: bienia. Onfa ana one day. Na, a mowe femino, onfa akezen, that's the soup and stew, no.
1: Okay.
0: Onfa shame, because if the person is not satisfied, that it will be a problem. And that applies to all our foods,
1: Okay.
0: into rice, bankun, and they should take more of whole grains or whole foods. In CFR rice, they should take more of whole brown rice, local rice, because their bran has not been removed. And they should take more of the wheat,
1: Okay.
0: the whole oats or raw oats and all those,
1: Yeah.
0: yes. And they should also take fish, but we should also consider that it's also a risk factor for cardiovascular disease. So the
1: Okay.
0: fish should be more of baked, steamed, grilled, and not fried.
1: Okay.
0: Yes, because they are rich in omega-3 for them, we are
1: Yeah.
0: also trying to prevent them from getting
1: Wait,
0: other
1: did Dano
0: conditions
1: kasa
0: as
1: no?
0: well.
1: O ne me papa no na e kasa.
0: Pacha facha me na schooling tea. Auntie, make her say.
1: Okay.
0: Yeah, yeah, per se, yeah, bo prostate, home bunny, and per
1: Okay.
0: se, yeah, bunny be a come. And see, yes, messes say, yeah, the more of my yachi, baki, instead of enama yachi.
1: Okay.
0: Nay, in the more of yen seeds and nuts, medinka and pumpkin seeds, and
1: Yeah.
0: tea, but to me, the almond nuts,
1: Okay.
0: cashew nuts, walnuts, flax seeds, chia seeds, nina seeds, sunflower seeds, they're also very good for
1: Okay.
0: our health, yes.
1: Okay. I think sano pe wama yesunya die na ye taxi drivers ne trotro drivers sano pe muti aset na pe dumedie no muti na ombe de sa because 24/7 what e ka mo a wo driving ya dia dia I was say o she ne dia ne die mu ye na o dwe na pomodin hun so a etimi ebetimi aboa no eni ti ano pe so ye beda se Say what be chere see e bia na wasem bi chatwo de maye.
0: Mama chat one say, I try say by exercise so,
1: Okay.
0: papa no material. In condition say, be a woman that some try say, Omunya advantage or maybe 90-90. Because what's now chest, so it's also a risk factor to
1: Wow.
0: it. 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
0: Miss Sumida, see.
1: you okay ebusia for ye tia jume die no so ewo ehase na me ka tre wo

0: say waso gusu a wutie aset na pa e wa connect 97.1 FM. 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

0: 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Hello, good morning.
1: Good morning. 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
1: Asem we ada we dia. 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You need to prepare the and for a conquest, so much. Where the other day, then my ultimate, or you're totally immatured. On your mature, so our yet. Only our remark, then it. When you acquire first, you're able to set tonight. Oh, because why I want to say, book or whatever, Bano, now and now, but not 89 yesterday. Because they might be a poor background now. I'm talking about it. When I will cover, when I will bear man, now what do we answer? We will do cover with you. Same point, cancer. Obana didn't put a year crana, or what that's a free man. When I'll be so kind of shock of Bano. Oh, and to say, oh, no, no, I'm down for Abba, no, I'm down for the poor count for you. When I see what two you don't want to, I'm not down for one. 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When you know, who would you know? Now I just say, oh, we're proud of the yard. Oh, by the time I'm a little, you know, and I was all banner. What damage? Simple. I saw my colonel.
0: Yes, so yeah, that's a papa, Uncle Ben. Hello, good morning.
2: Good morning.
0: I sit in a pow.
2: A mahoto, a minute, a masonry.
0: Okay. Me patch all right, I've been in a say.
2: Gaba Daniel ni.
0: Yo, me pa cho ho ye di.
2: Ah, ya me di amkwa chen, na wosu wadi ne.
0: Adum ye biya.
2: Ya me nshio woy na asu wa wane njima pa wale ya wun.
0: Amen. 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
2: 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That way, in fact, they know on your man. Now, no, you can't say that in my office. What is they know on your man? Sure, on your boy. Man, for the need you know, we dream him find a way dream, but Phil, on your boy, or Chad. So, we are for a sudden, the need is a wine, ye be quiet, be there. No, no, I'll touch him out. On your way, I'm for him, not even any mercy. And you know, quit do JHS. I want to acquire a good for him for level until a very good animacy. I hear them there. And see, well, I definitely look good animacy. Can one day a wonderful and your boyfriend, a girlfriend, no, a two sick and what we wish you for. No, well, I alien to me. Ah, but no, on some money, so are your boy. When you be said, Mama, catch an any day, Miss Sonala. Oh no, on Fanassa, me now, I'm coming for you, non bomb pay. You couldn't go to the game on bomb pay. Nemom Bible no kafe tia wori je Enya ne ntum kero nje awal onze onkim kero onche do Menya anke nyimpo fofu mum mosu no mum God dam benini menya o kese ol ye demi na o chede wo Ah onye lo boda ma brand enti no mbu be se anye ne tino Nemom onche ni ye Be se abano on fanu agent to them, maybe they can.
0: Okay.
2: No, no, I'm from the family. I'm not going to
0: go. Okay. Yeah. Obi Ebetria, so hello, good morning.
3: Good morning.
0: Asetina Paro.
3: I'm a soldier, I'm a motor, I'm a calico.
0: Okay. You, yeah, that's a papa. Papa, me patch on hand, I mean, any case.
3: But me didn't is it happen? Because it's a new topic.
0: Okay, Mr. Preku, me patch into you.
3: It's a thing, also. A while I have here, anyway, and then they put it there a while. No, this is to come when you're terrible. I said, oh, you know, no one's a problem, and the morning.
0: Okay, men so me da se papa pa hello last caller. So sorry. Okay. Hello.
2: Agape.
0: Yes, dear. Good morning.
2: Asitlepo.
0: Emma hotso emeni j e sign so emma wari so. Udi ni bia fre bifi.
2: Perform Charles Gordon Castle Shama.
0: Hey, yet so won kache.
2: Yes,
0: you, yeah, the yami.
2: I'm not my own, yep.
0: You,
2: Monsieur Connect is safe in Nara.
0: Oh, Hina Joso.
2: Oh, Miss Lena, I can obey you, no, then if you like the crack and obey you, no, baby. So I have a father. I'm somewhere. You mean the piano? No, yes, I see that one. Now, look at the inside of the moon. That's no more lazy, ma. Maybe in the evening, my sir, if it's so, what my uncle put. And I'm a threat. The same old Yawano, what's the argument? I will do. Then the man will let no one go before our time. Let us see.
0: Obi Ebet Yasso. Hello, good morning.
4: Fine morning, I got the love.
0: Ah, Monica.
4: My name, Papa. I got the love,
0: man.
4: I got the love, man. I got the love, man. I got the love, man. I got the from Echo School, you are one of my name. And now, Uncle School, you are one of my name. I'm quite a question, it's maybe it's the channel party. Huh? Huh? Never want to work hard. Where I said that Uncle School and can you power? One of all your question is me, and bye bye.
0: Hey, Monica, you know when you're with Trey. 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
5: Hello.
0: Good morning.
5: Good morning.
0: Yes, dear.
5: William Pachopa, I can bring me. Who end the program now? Now, Cabby say, Ebiana or Minister, say, you will be wrong. I have brought her up. Oh, no, my mentor, I'm a chess. School doesn't qualify you to be a perfect marriage, or you don't have perfect marriage. Let me clarify this. They need you to be a perfect marriage. What our you? They were peaceful marriage. So, what are you peaceful? And in this story, people say, hey, I quite uncomfortable. What are they perfect? Now, you don't have perfect marriage. But what? When she said, what could school me and qualify with a young someone? Or Berman, or any ready, sir, or bad pencil, sir. Maybe the question may come out to one. Or Bano, sir, why can we? Or now, or Ben, I just saw my, okay, my fat, my chair, my fat, Madame Dano. The little Bano was not about my damage. The credit about Coupe. Intuition, who ye, because. Oh, Ben, my walk of school, Yanka, and Indiano, who share school in Diano, who share school in Diano. That's about what was school to school, Ocasano, Ocasset, school, they were calling you about costume time in the Jedi, you are pretty bad. What can you get away to be said, yeah? Massa, it is off. The fact of Oban Ocean, we are here, Ocean, we are
0: on Jan. You, Uncle Ben, yeah, that's it. Yeah, that's it, Papa, Ewo, I will send for ye to your bed, you know, Esso. 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

0: 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Teachers in Vogue one ever fear how. And then teaching. And because me were opening Emmanuel Bonner, a war a hasena or ye retired educationalist. And I was signed to ye church leader, and or ye preacher, and so a canon, a war the Church of Methodists, and a ho, and a daddy a war. Na ene. Yes, say daddy, don't sit at home. We need you on a sitting apart. So come. Na beg treachery near Maka crack. Because we're retired here, you have a lot of things that you have to let us know. Yes. English is English. And so, and you know, daddy, Ababe Kayensa, opinion Emmanuel Bona, Ababe Kayensa, Ewa Hase, na me wa Mrs. Vida in cancer. The ambassador for Onia TV Asset Napa program. And so if you have say yeshe ni Mr. Professor Gradus Kote and Sobebabeka and Sa or ye Dean of Faculty of Building and Natural Environment. I think Andra ne ye World Environmental Day. Na omu ye program be one at all. She was part of it. And I think she delivers, yes, or deliver. And ye share ni mse mami, ebe babe ka ensa. Na ye neno atu ye jume di no eso. 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Na mima daddy achi waha. Daddy, good morning.
1: Na yo do da dad.
0: Me pacho ho ye die.
1: Adumara keke.
0: Ye die. Me pacho me so me ho ye pa.
1: It looks smart so.
0: Thank you so much. Thank you, daddy. Yeah, that's a say. Your friend will want popoti na oji yeso. Yeah, that's a papa apa. Yami shrao. Okay, na me ma Mrs. Akwaba, mami, bibi aboko die. Daddy ho ye. Ye de radiasi. Ye de radiasi na. I think say Father's Day, dear daddy, baby, Fiona.
2: Baba.
0: Oh, baby. Okay. Now, Obi, mommy, in class, man, this time around, I'm on pebble star shorts, name, singlet, name, a dean cracks, a cake, who said, I almost say, I'm on pet.
2: Yes.
0: This year, no more penny a match, I say,
2: more
0: true. I just say, yes, you did Mother's Day, no more, you be my, no, sap a pepper, no more, so pen one. And see, daddy, in patch yourself, walk on home. Father's Day, dear daddy, so
2: yeah, to wooden shirt.
0: And
2: kente, wooden shirt,
0: yes,
2: not on to my belts, nay, sebe, a shoe,
0: yeah.
2: Belt, no tra, any shoe, no, ne, and just a match,
0: okay.
2: And I say, shirt, I'll do a quick juma,
0: okay,
2: come on, near the idea.
0: And I said, you're the past, sorry.
2: I free a boxer, nay, singlet, and the moon free,
0: I was safe, free home,
2: almost all my pet, almost pay him.
0: Ache, inti nkra na omo de mami, inti mabeka. 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
2: 21st June, si na embe de, no, se di di Father's Day.
0: Wow, that is great. 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
0: okay
2: ono ne passion no passion na onya no Emane ya fulfilled.
0: Okay.
2: So ahun emane ni Jesus. Yes, work and happiness.
0: Yes.
2: So I say emane ni Jesus. 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
0: Okay.
2: 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O be man ye very immature. 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
3: except them was slight a difference
0: all right
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0: atun
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0: yes
4: master servant relationship
0: yeah
3: so respect ni ye o ma kwa ma e na na o mu na eton wo ye no obi bu na ka fo na o be no hu abanti na wan wan ka wo ye no ma
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0: around, mm-hmm. and now say, when who say, oh, this auntie, mm-hmm. she's good.
1: Yes.
0: She talks to me very well near the idea.
1: Yeah.
0: A yana of any difficult say, or be bound chain.
1: Okay.
0: Near the idea. You know, yeah, penny for us, no. Yeah, yen share your casa, your casa.
1: Okay.
0: Be or time, hunu.
1: Hmm.
0: Be dear, ye or time, hunu.
1: Okay.
0: Aha, ubi so dear, ye, ye. Intino. Evo doesn't pay, there be a meka. Evo
1: yes.
0: doesn't pay.
1: Yeah.
0: Inti sabo frana, where ye teachesi.
1: Hmm.
0: Na meka se bincho.
1: Okay.
0: There was a time, me name kunu, na me kunu tiapo, na me kunu call Gapoha hospital.
1: Hmm.
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0: 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As I say, ye careful.
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1: Mm-hmm.
0: You may not know. Inti, yendo obiaba.
1: Okay. 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
0: Okay.
1: 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Hello, good morning.
2: Good morning, humble agapiti.
1: Oh, me pacho when you?
2: Oh, me a wa wene.
1: Oh, Bishop Papa. Pa.
2: Yo, mammy, and Kate,
1: yo.
2: Dudunan Woodsy Warrior, if you have Christianity Municipality platform, no, almost 2,000 members will see you. I got you, mommy, and a quick one. We are here, Mr. Uncle Asam, because I was once a people teacher. But make a way so that the parents will be careful. The parents will honor or condemn a teacher or somebody in front of the children, they should be careful. Yeah, I'm young for an PU. You'll be to me catch them, say, the mommy say, phone, the papa say, phone. So the parents be careful. I love what the mother said. Also, Kotub Abraham said, we're hospital. Okay, just imagine. You see, parents, yes, someone. Yes, someone. If I'm in the yard, important. Mama, the children should know so that they will grow and become a good leader. Thank you.
1: Okay, thank you to Mr. Ernest. 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Hello, good morning.
3: Good morning.
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3: That's a wrong for me.
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1: 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action on Yaga woman. So nobody did have a book of school. There are big mobile cook could have a book of what you may do of our and then made that to sing into Diana say, my work can be such a lady there, one could school in Richard in tea. Or this and I hope you visit the Kadaha, woman me and him, what you are bending them, you give it to my cat and uncle, and to mess the money and my back and another. One my young 15 and this area much young people one. But now the young 42 young children. Oh, remember, Colonel Moyade, Marcus for me. Oh, but the baby, a walk or one walk for me in the wagon of me for me. It's the next ceremony and my baton. Young to one, the more corner, the young for them, so she's so winning me. I must say, but tell me, you know what? You make you my other professor. And for so much margin, she knew.
0: Okay, Aunt Sarah, yes, so yeah, Darcy. Hello, good morning.
2: Morning,
0: as it's not Pao.
2: Emma could be Emma Sunday.
0: Okay, may Pacho Dini be out for me fee?
2: I can't say it's a little me. It's a Sajua.
0: Ajua, okay, may Pacho into you.
2: Pacho, the question now, person is a little. This is a penny. I only said, there is a sister back. I only my opinion, you know, my banner, and then Papa back. I said, there are a little feeling with this animal. Okay, kind of say, no crying, no crying. Sometimes I can't answer until I say, look up outside for this walk or no crying because you have to be a bathroom for crying and telling about the room or so. If I say, yes, I call or no crying, look up outside in Swap or no crying. If there are no successful mention of being, but much I say, it's because I say, because of walk or no crying that. Many men came and my papa said, walk away back to war and tell me if I'm not.
0: All right, yeah, that's it. Salu. Obetse, yen can wo hon. Yeah, that's it, papa. Hello, good morning.
3: Good morning.
0: Mr. Tony.
3: Yes, madam.
0: All right. May patch your assets in a pie, into you.
3: I'm a yinge, I'm a mucho, I'm a sunge. I'm mucho, yes, it's a year. Look, not so good in my face. I just had a friend there. I didn't even answer what to win. No, I felt being. And so, I felt being, was a friend. I was there, I had a papa, and so I could ask about the room. She said, I bet you I want to win. I bet you, what that will hold, I shall pack up a year with you, not about to win to know. Being as a feather, only I want more than no answer. No answer.
0: All right, yen suye dasi papa. 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
0: okay.
4: Mingling with people and no be one
0: okay.
4: And two ebu also over the years experiences are wenya ebu ha no afa danfo na yi na ma ofa ni ebia nua bi krampo the way you are no ni ade enti esuro bia be che ni mu osuro se ode no ebe ma nipa
0: okay
4: eh na obi che se like to say they make an when that experience no from the beginning
0: okay.
4: And no one
0: okay.
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0: yeah
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0: yeah
5: but there are two dimension
0: okay
5: 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Na mammy in your teacher a bit macado, mammy and papa Ben, into our France or Kufia. Okay, there, Mikoy, Miss Say, and I'm teacher can't. Mtia, so long as they, and I woof no, ye very circumspect. What the pronouncement in because I any year, what work was school. Them soon I church phone so orders, then summer work and buff rubber, obey this is one paradigm better, or be few back.
0: Yes. Okay. Yo, abusia, I think se yeshe na ye di jumedie no e di esi. E wo e hase na ye be kwe ye futu a ye di e ma ye ma menom. E a wofo no mwa omu a wo mako mako. Anampo nsu se o wo bebre. O e kwanya wade tete sa an kwa dano. E futu a ye di e ma wong. Ansane yako.
4: Yini ya se wawo ba akuwa. And then I'm a count of 1 Thessalonians 5:18. Or say, when Yankopon say, ne purpose no.
0: Yeah.
4: A brabo way, quality is even more important than quantity. Ubu how I'll be 6, 7, 8. Untimisha one more.
0: Okay.
4: Inti ne manan yin yin, so there is no light among the children. A colano bakukra ni wa wire light. Aha. Inti no, abofra ube timi a shenno, edina kwe nim na sebi. Or no so do baby awaiting me at Nasa say, sociology, you can say, being acceptable in the society. No?
0: Yeah.
4: And nuna a here. Aha, and nuna a here. Into a boo or cry, sister, or Sebio, or ye, or more Dawson, and so I lonely.
0: Yes.
4: It's me, Bassa. Oh, I a woman, 8, 6, near dear. But Baku be the ma or ye lonely,
0: yeah.
4: Obeka said, or no quani, a woman. And nunti near noon here. The most important thing is, Obefa Brabo, serious.
0: Yeah.
4: Now I'm parent, so more better tiabo franny ye. Much then I fear the ye, much then in yan sa, much then say, Yankun way men fa, ye say. Said dear Bayer, Abo Frano bin ye. Na why acceptable in the society?
0: Yeah.
4: Na okwe jume mu, and he fan no beko. Ni ni ye ni na brabo no actually se inti te pebi aye den akoso ewo na brabo. 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Obebre.
0: Yes.
4: Ha nye de bia so na be wo ho. Obekwa aware e nye ma bebre be be si na kwa mu.
0: Yeah.
4: That place you are not there.
0: Mm.
4: Inti no e be ha no. Inti mi chire won se. Inti ti pa aye de ma mofra enu ne hia.
0: Okay.
4: For Bible say train a child the way he should go. When he grows up, he will not depart from it.
0: Amen. Yo, me so me da se papa pa. Opinyi ma no. Pacho, we futu a wo dija.
5: Yeah, me the well said by my dear sister. Na my other in with the only child in the home on your case.
0: Okay.
5: They are me die him me hear them. Right from the very beginning na ya cheba no. Wa can second. No obi so any be. So would need a case or be so on you be.
0: Yeah.
5: On the cyber wedding and on your case.
0: Okay.
5: Circumstances now. Oh, yeah. We did the work, trust me.
0: Yeah.
5: Now, Dema, yeah, can you de be an ascow?
0: Sure.
5: So, Opo, it's a year and I'll be at another day. About Fran on them there. Stanakutin on so obedient with his reality in life and in tea. Our day, yet some abrabon under the reality of life.
0: Okay.
5: Then yet the baby and Damano Abacosot, so to warn you, Panabrabum, or the baby and which you were banana be beyond the mean I didn't know. And to sometimes, it's on yet, Dema, can you dip the money I'm not befriend with you or dead man? Or Kalana, that my Kalana, the man, go no, I'm a mom, but I know there, and who train you all.
0: Yes.
5: And to a champion as all bandama, or bow, beside that, you know, said the map on the choir, on so I opinion as all war, on so I be on local, on your court to them, my woman, and the attention at the man, or but prom, maybe I know when you're dribbing my, when you're dribbing my phone football team.
0: Yeah.
5: And wanti mayachira nenda no. Owoni impact ni ma abofra no woni future.
0: Yes.
5: So whatever training ye de man or de ye hu de divine da ma ohia sinde ye bo fofor no aka de bibi ehia bi ye de be man. 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
0: Okay. 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
0: oh yeah that's see daddy in pacho
5: me get then ako ye amayen
0: oh yeah
5: eh apart from the enhance so ye contributors no
0: yes
5: ye shan dama ifi yan kasa ye interaction
0: yes
5: na iti fun so work on Sunday no man is perfect
0: yes
5: ye share ideas
0: yes
5: nti ye nyina yami edua dem program do ye share
0: sure
5: bra ye baba na de no no enu anu pi kan de obeti
0: yes
5: ebi na was 2000 plus
0: ai
5: nti obi biara oti biara no
0: yes
5: so me kan de me bobo wonya won di na on so get 30 minutes nti sa waswa wo mendua ye panda na ye host na de nya ye chio
0: amen okay all right yeah that's it daddy yeah that's the pants so buy it that's a pan yami shrow okay and it's a busia yami yad man next week ye be sign edim eshiem e wa ha say na hey Facebook nso by you mami nko homran sana makra na Felix Akon say good morning to you all brother called you may show live from Sanko Senior High School and ye that's a papa passi debiarada o share ye wo ho e na Mary Mensah essay hi, may share wo live every Mid Sea Kitchen inside Secondary Lorry Park. Hey, happy birthday to Sister Mary. Okay, yeah, that's it. 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Ena watie, ena Foster Kujo, good morning, madam, oh, what the same, oh, ye pa, we was saying, ena piaga, watching you live from Achim Asafo, yo, ye da si, ifri ho, ena, ubin so dine die, eba ye, okay, first and sign the being by ye. Okay, or see good morning. Ye who ye da say. And or say, okay, call me yo, Mate. And SK Zambro, say hi, good morning, my beautiful Queen Agape Love. Massive show. Great job. But really miss you, madam. Yo, painter, Mate, miss my feel papa, Michelle Wache. Na ejume bi wo ho ye de be ban why ye de be ma pa okay ti o share ye live e free ahin kofi Sam the painter na odi e ba ye ye da si Facebook for mon koswa en like na mon share ejume die no en fan to tomo platform so en fan my na kai huni say 12 a.m. Onua TV ye koso live ewo ho enin ti Onua TV anai ye dwono ho pa information center sa mo peke ejume die no so live no ye da wase papa pa en so ewo ho 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
1: DJ Disturb on this table. 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Amanziba say so. 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
1: DJ, disturb on this table, disturbance non oya dawa wa swap. Amanziba say so.
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1: But Mr. Buafono, Mr. Buafokasa.
0: Huh?
1: I like Mr. Buafono.
2: Yes.
3: Oh, you're true.
1: Oh, you're true.
2: Because one, we have a lot of people who were Sukumasiwa. We are dangerous. Was an HIV Mwaba.
1: Eh?
2: Man, I'm a catch up.
1: Gokumasa.
2: F1 fired in F1.
1: Okay.
2: See, they use them, your friend, and telescope.
1: Okay. Microscopic.
2: I'm telling you. I'm telling you. We know this kind of people. Yenim one.
1: Hello.
0: Hello, Goji.
1: AB, ask me to do Kamasam.
0: I'm a willing man for Yadi, Mitchum Kotio Yad and Azaka. Kochi, in fact, the best personal. She shall also invite this for her. One time today, Azaka, I am not sure, Miss Elia.
1: Okay.
0: Into Mbazaka, not from Kal Wahadi. And she's the best person, the one point when you won't walk, no phone call you, but into Mbazaka is never in this car.
1: Now, if you see part of the places so I'm about to pay, let him snap Tomo. Last say, last say, you go to Kwame Pepra, oh yeah, yeah, pa, or co. Kotokosa to
0: be Kwame Pepra,
1: Seka, maybe I'll stay with 2-3 years for Ghana League anymore.
0: Hey, Jawasam come, Jawasam, some fun of Okan. Say, say, when I will be Sasika, some a year and I ain't yet. They say, we see Tim in the top place, woman top place, or Umbeton when I a Timuno. And I want Babina with what to Amma Timuno.

But you want to touch on one woman with a car. But one woman in fact, on your door from an island.

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be ba connect 97.1 FM yes ya nyo ana ya nyo nam ono all the matches nyina na teye connect FM de no nye de he betin studio na also tse wufi ne rite you ye re be biem awo no yenye unina ni ba betin ho 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region akuma fm no the whole Ashanti region we be wait for the live comment no we tum na was amo akuma fm so me nyoka si runs for the nose ebo so okay that's what I now say asare busafo obutu ho or to tell them until the life coming to be fee commence or say chrome no I know tum na other bunto say chrome fo work on up to him e bia if you say chrome pay more western region ha na be say connect FM worry ya me hene you na you feel say chrome and na ba catch on akoma fo ho when we tum no atwapitim no other mo nti with what I've told you see ya no oni ye there na wi ya any there me pere me cha any there in conclusion, I'm there. I'm pretty much sure there. I had a World Cup on a media general, but mother will too. No, I did not Odyssey on Nando. Now, Bennis chocolate and a Bennis coffee. We are the same for problem. Be you all Damaso now. West Hills Enterprise. We some can ask some venture. Oh, that's a Edu Takrada. Edu Takradi. Now, Ed Eruko Bufum. Edu Accra Station. 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
0: Francois Kwaba
2: oh yes nyankopon na adum na one of the key listeners, especially say a commentary, or friend of Mary or Sekendi, or Sende and Bedenti, young Ration. So happy birthday going out to you, Mary, or Sekendi. Yes, also friend of Mary, Dino de Bayan.
0: Okay.
2: Mexico, Ghana, no, can one of OCP,
0: okay,
2: one monitor our sons were the message in a buy, no, and Mary, happy, happy birthday to you, also T, I was Sekendi, and damn not, but I'm on the new room, Sage now, Nando,
0: and then
2: problem behind you,
0: problem behind you,
2: okay, who could do that, man?
0: Yeah, the cracker about say, but start to comment, you see,
2: okay,
0: Bundruna, and look with him, and you do the Nabo, and you're Nabo, and you're Nabo.
2: Hey. But this has answered why I won't wear do.
0: I'm not saying. Because in the age of money, you have a need more deform. Come into your hamachi, a nufa, a yabel, a yumbil. Nina, so
2: anytime, bia.
0: Anytime, bia. And bringing down it.
2: And then you answer me, waha.
0: And I'm a catch on, yes, and you know, it is not about either or a runner in the yam, yam, commentary, there be. Yeah, the man of us. Commentary in the album with two. Now,
2: and I was able to see a two studio now, Kobe.
0: Yeah. A commentary, yet it's not her. Na ya ye ema eti dabi ye de bebi ma awo ets no bi ma awo no ho de life commentary ye de ne
2: ya de ba
0: bro ma so etum na aye inti da me na oti
2: okay
0: inti problem bi anyo problem bi anyo
2: okay but end da men nam abefo no do TikTok specifically na issue bi local do na me se ndamba me bi saw issue no e for Barcelona fans. No, we'll be someone on the Barca fans won't pay Ronaldo.
0: Okay.
2: One Daniel Messi.
0: Okay.
2: And you know, we'll be some Barca fans in a day. What two options are Mahon? Between Ronaldo, but I the World Cup, we. Now, Barca had the Champions League back to back. Which one do they prefer? Another World Cup, no more Ronaldo. Not two seasons or day, and then Barca won't win the Champions League. Mahon will choose.
0: Okay.
2: Coach, actually, ideally, Barca fan be able to choose Mahon.
0: Basel was able to choose the Obukaka the Champions League back to back.
2: Now Ronaldo's had the World Cup.
0: I don't want to be in the Niger.
2: Because Ronaldo the World Cup, I'm not sure why I've been missing you.
0: I've been, but I'm in then. And see, Basel from the prefer the Obukaka the
2: okay.
0: One
2: I'm on me, sure. Okay. Because they are Basel from the check Ronaldo. No. They wish Ronaldo would never win the World Cup.
0: Okay.
2: And they feel like Champions League in every year be a ball.
0: Okay.
2: But World Cup, not about 4 years, 4 years.
0: Okay.
2: This is Ronaldo's win, I think, with the 45 years.
0: Ronaldo didn't turn the last World Cup or require.
2: But what's a Portugal players in this one won't to man can.
0: Oh,
2: they can be the next one, but to
0: one. Oh, no.
2: Ah,
0: no. 46. Next 4 years in Yahi.
2: 50.
0: What are you talking about?
2: Ah, Kochi.
1: This is Kevia
0: Oboqua as an official.
2: No,
0: Ronaldo as an official.
2: What's the monko? The monko made Ronaldo the last World Cup in you know was started the world in Russia. But about Qatar, after Qatar he is coming to US.
0: 50 years. Next World Cup in 50 years. Ebi Oboko as welfare officer.
2: Ah,
0: Oboko as kit manager
2: and a coach.
0: No, coaching the bad thing because Cristiano coaching course upon started.
2: And that's a coach coaching course or a short.
0: No, a short, but we don't experience so. Ntebe botu wo na ka backroom staff no. E ro botu wo na ka backroom staff.
2: E be assistant coach.
0: Aye, be a bibi dem. And other performer.
2: And a chief motivator.
0: Motivator, yeah. And the chief motivator.
2: But no, me nyaje the Portugal where da me nyama nyama. Ghana na e be a head. But coach, according to

0: Joao Neves, Vitinha, and I think there is another player B. What's that one day? They feel like Ronaldo can play another World Cup.
1: That is their opinion. But on Ronaldo, on the new rim for the 6 years.
0: But
1: the
0: next 6 years, Mchepadi is still Olubo.
1: The next 4 years will be 50 years. Francois, you might not find 50 years, sir.
0: Now, coach, you might not find the 46 are still Olubo.
1: You might not find 50 years, sir. For the 6 years, man, the benefit of the doubt.
0: I tell you, 50 years, you want to be a man, the benefit of the doubt.
1: 50 years, World Cup performance, giving performance.
2: This is
1: and I think Ronaldo Nala, it will serve him good if after this World Cup, you know, or hang the boot for international, you know. So hang the boot to them, but because you see, once you leave the stage, while the applause is high. See, see, Cristiano. Oh, my boy, what about the chain? Not your own boy.
0: Okay.
1: And you know, after this World Cup, you know, on said that I'm an answer, now, uncle support the team, you know. Oh, this year, no role now. Steven Appiah and Samoja, I'm gonna do
0: all play. No,
1: what Black Stars? No, on us go to a play. A war or a Portugal national team. No,
0: Tom on Jinenim next one.
1: No. Tom on Jinenim.
0: You see, coaching can offer the be a 50 day. 1 year, Ronaldo and Ronaldo. Maybe I need 10 minutes be day. Obutum na best san yama.
1: Okay.
0: That is what they think.
1: But
0: on your advisable.
1: Your advisable. And that age, so about to me, any injury, that to be the end of you. No, but in the man, immune system now is weak. Only a one.
0: Okay.
1: Oh, especially bones, you know. Oh, the bones, you know, are very brittle. That's okay. The bones near brittle. Oh, I it's way too much pain. Pain. So that why brittle. And then the car, no, issue is your car. No, move there. The side why brittle.
0: Hey.
1: Yes. No, move there. The side, you know.
0: So why weak?
1: Why weak?
0: Okay.
1: And see, when I brittle. Inti, how about my bones? Nah, I don't know. Why a brittle? Inti, although take very good decision. The good decision do take either after this World Cup, no. Although call a quit. Nah.
0: Unje abo no bo.
1: Unje abo no bo. Unje abo no bo.
0: Okay. Nah. Because how many years after World Cup, no? Ne 1 year, 2 years, we do but chwa ana.
1: Although we chwa wohol fengi ne kakrama, but the national team ne de.
0: Heroes soon so bad along the line.
1: No. Unje mama from an muombo.
0: Okay.
1: Unje mama from.
0: But the World Cup in we mino.
1: No, but unko bo. Uncle, but Obala nine, Ojo and you, Uncle it equit. And I make us Western Hills Enterprise.
0: Yes,
1: I want auto phones.
0: Okay,
1: I want auto phones and accessories.
0: Okay,
1: phones and accessories. I'm saying for 10 years, you about to see car to phone. The phone baby fee, no problems be bring down. Aha, I did a nursing, Nanaha, that the look one can keep me. It's a very careful Western Hills Enterprise. Mazamon, Western Hills Enterprise, I'm saying for phone be a PBA. Phone be a PBA on Western Hills Enterprise. Yeah, them phone be a PBA now, some no. Your Samsung phones were ho. Your war iPhone no. From iPhone 1 into iPhone 1 and one. I need you ho. BBA out concern the phone be a bush and phone on West Hills Enterprise. We send that them is the camera catch on. You could pay more town, no phone shops say be. But the one and only no, or Western Hills Enterprise. Western Hills Enterprise. I want the phones and accessories in Abbey, our hall, Bombard Nako, Nakaji. If you want to call our Apollo, Kusimitin Taxi Station, Watakrazi, Apollo, Kusimitin Taxi Station, Watakrazi, or 0240 0240 786815, and 0240 165918, 0240 165918, only your Western Hills Enterprise, Messi or Apollo, Kusimitin Taxi Station, Watakrazi, Apollo. What's the left? Wow. Phone be a PBA.
0: Hey, Kochi. Oh, hey, Debo. Kweko do an affair. What can I call a crown bay?
1: Debbie. Hey.
0: Me PBA.
1: Western Hills Enterprise.
0: Timu call them by iPhone 17 Pro Max.
1: India.
0: What about mom?
1: Yes. A pair of being conquered in a hole. Nah, Uncle Kero opere iPhone 17 Pro Max. Maybe. Never catch him in a queen. Yebi. Not to make sure that we know.
0: Coach on a Black Stars players. Nah, then I win you be too.
1: Yes. And a horror soon,
0: maybe
1: a whoopsie Western Hills Enterprise.
0: I'm fit up routine with
1: the phone accessories.
0: Okay,
1: charges, nomina. What is that? So, me other day,
0: Bluetooth, headphones,
1: didn't you know it? Boho, PPR.
0: Okay,
1: I will tell for the first time. I work as a repair Baba. It was me, Baba. Baba, you book could true. I'll be a PPR. Yeah, work as a city with your. We need to pop up and young boys who beat my daddy. So, who be that? Mwako to Mrs. Nasu Boho, on an in charge of iPhones, iPhone BPB, Mrs. Boyan with him, not on your call. On your Western Hills Enterprise, Debbie can catch on Apollo Christmas Intercity Station, 0240781685 and 0240165918. But Mazana call, na aqua catch you in see on you. Francois, Fiorentino Perez, Papi, Oboqua elections. Na election, I'm not predicted there. I think that might be the end of the Papano because this season, Nzema said that I could even farm Real Madrid. And you know, Real Madrid is one when it comes to such elections now. I want a performance of the team, not in order to one happen. And Zabekaya, some season it be Fiorentino Perez or Lucy elections. No, we lose the elections simply because that season, Nzema could you now one farm Real Madrid into a kind of Papano, one wage man and Ubutano. Now, Oman, okay, homework here, not sounds obey. Obey no elections, no. Bibia could you now or Zaman Bibia to me? This season, Zaman could you have from Real Madrid? Are we to expect shock? Another, are we to expect turbulence situation? Oh, the papi, and sure, we could lose elections, you know. Oh, but to me to Marco, because this season, Zaman could you have from Real Madrid?
0: Kochi, ma, Yenchi Abusia for officially, and na Yaman. Akwaba, Emra, Juma Dinodo. Now, Real Madrid, the biggest football club in the world. And some of us, ya can de Madrid system na we run no. Ono no ye the best way to run a traditional team in Ghana. And Ebekaya, Mr. Isil, ono so has been saying that they if Azakes, botu mwa fanet and pay fradia, or they will to mwa adopt similar model because that model no will go a long way to help traditional teams. Oh no, supporters know that watcher who to lead them, and then the person will come in now or be leading on for a period of time. Ntiako Madrid, that is one thing that they've done over the years. Now, Fiorentino Perez, you know, wa occupy them seat, you know, for a long period of time, that is as Real Madrid president, you know. And what they do is that at every point, and I think every 4 years, be ano, we visit the polls. Now, we can elect Obia Obe lead Real Madrid team, you know, for that period. Then, say period, no, so now we can have another elections. Now, we can elect sometimes, you know, what about contest? Sometimes, in Obia Amba, not Fiorentino Perez, you know, we can own a post, but Obia Obe Biado Obe. Contest if Fiorentino Perez Biano, they look at the situation and at the circumstance leading to Netanyahu and Sana will show up. This time, Obi be beside Nti, Obi show up there, Opera Obana, Obe contest Fiorentino Perez. Yes, Obi show up. And coach, Oye Eduardo Fernandez, Onona, this time around, no, all serve as the running mate. For Fiorentino Perez, unknown or serve as the running mate for Fiorentino Perez. Then the next person that all compete Fiorentino Perez, you know, was friend Enrique Riquelme. Unknown at this time around, you know, will show up there opere or contest Fiorentino Perez. No by the president of Real Madrid. And coach say Oban Damna, two candidates in an just as you have Ghana elections, why you know? They come up with their manifesto. They tell Madrid supporters, you know, if elected, what they will do. And coach, when you look at the promises now started already, then Orokodo.
1: Okay.
0: Obi will be said, what are the promises? But before we will go into the promises, you know, let's ask ourselves this question that Enrico Riquelme or Yawana. Ofihin on Waba, Opede all of a sudden, Obabo to Fiorentino Perez, Ebin Moriga, the Noe Mugabe, Ewo, Madrid history, Muno. Who is he? And what is he promising? And what are the chances? Elections is just tomorrow. That is June 7, which is tomorrow Sunday.
1: Yeah.
0: And Oboko polls, no. Now, I can elect Obia, Obia the president, no. Now, Kochi, 21st May, and Enrique Riquelme. Or announce it there, or better, or contest the Fiorentino Perez. So before that time, no, na Obi and Tumini Nitu. So before that time, you know, na Perez felt like he was going unopposed. Okay. Until 21st May, Enrique Riquelme, on Oyi, nitri de opere oba na obe contest. And a required requirement, no, this is it. A readable team, I was a Spanish businessman. And on now, so now, I am founder of Cox Energy, Energy, I was Spain. Then, apart from that, you know, a company where renewable energy field in 2026 or announce the other contest against current president, Florentino Perez. So, or a Sikasema, Enrique Rekomi, he has it. Because, yes, for be a dealing energy, those things, and then out there, cash more. No. And then he's been a fan or a supporter of Real Madrid for a long period of time. What is he promising? Enrico Rekomi no coach or a press conference. And on no ye Real Madrid Jesse. Number 9 Obechi. Guess the player, Ellen Haaland. Also on your Haaland de we. We vote man a pair. And then our Bobo Baba no no Enrico Rekomi be winning. That man than Obe Unveli Haaland as Madrid player.
1: Hey.
0: Yes.
1: At an Oscar.
0: Oh, cash. Okay. Or also on your Haaland de we. Because I'm confirming that Vinicius and Mbappe, any more no, when two mumbo mo ye ye ya. Now, so when he had a proper center forward, then on any Haaland he will. And he showed the jersey, Madrid jersey, watch on number 9, where they go home. They will be here. And ti, so we pede on Haaland or Madrid, walk on one to man. Why the Ghana yena bano? Ebenye MPB owe beji na bebi akachone. Se, dino oba bubada amine mewini no. Ebi ya, damu kofi, wana haono, damu danane yebo solve. So maybe that one can convince people to vote for him. Okay. There is a section of Madrid supporters that they feel like Haaland has to wear the white jersey next season. That is what they are promising. Sorry, that is what they want. And ti Enrico Rekomi di ono abo tumono, or the problem aba Madrid o. And onu ne boost the chances, but as to the no crowd on your Haaland, the real man on your Haaland, the real they on the end to comment because Haaland no way they are preparing to go and then play at the World Cup.
1: Yeah.
0: And it can also be that on your Haaland the real, but or did you vote keke? So there is that aspect, agenda, the propaganda, no solo kodo. And what is Florentino Perez also promising? Florentino Perez is saying that if say Abano, Ochina, Owina, Mourinho is coming back to Madrid.
1: Perez is not here, no, so the name
0: is. Ah, so cool, it's Angami Abano Mutubianka, just because of the name Mourinho, and come on, Twitter Perez. Yes, just because of the name Mourinho, and come on, Twitter. Now he is promising that. Then you are not on China. On before that, no, on be make it that promise, no. Now, oh, I do not want Enrique Rekomi now. Do not dream. On a party, no, cocker or the Haaland Baba. So Perez realized that oil will lose his BB. And I quickly also communicated that. So, winner Abana or local for Champions League winning midfielder 150 million euros. No, you never been about. On a Philip Chishimade, on a midfielder.
1: Yeah.
0: So a Champions League winning midfielder, yeah. No, a PSG one midfielder is Nibia. And coach, in Chishimade, or a Huawei Neves, no. Akwa Kitibina, the BIA is serious, or Boma Obo Takin, no. That is what they are promising. And a call promise Ronnie Haaland, you know. A coach is a will retain, and he will go and then bring in Huawei Neves from Paris Saint Germain. And at the moment, you know, say Echo Real Madrid and Echo Madrid Ikronuma or your cluster of promises.
1: Okay.
0: And as it stands now, no, Obiali Bisa there in this the end, you know, one and Obi emerge as the winner. But coach, one thing is obvious. Florentino Perez, you know, why the question you're teaching? In Dino Agul, especially when it comes to elections. That is one thing. Say Eddie Papa no Agra in the end, no. Adia ain't expect, no. That is what he will do. Perez atine guado da chair.
1: Okay.
0: On him the ins and out, no. So one of the things Perez will use obey experience. Enrique recall many day he has nothing to lose.
1: Okay.
0: But the promises are all given, you know, coach or is serious.
1: I at it.
0: Yes, and obviously not say. if on Haaland signing, no, if I break my promises regarding either of these players, I've signed a guarantee where I'll pay 100% of membership cost for next season. That is what Enrique recall me, no, on Orica.
1: Or no, on your contest, Fiorentino Perez.
0: Yes. Okay. And see, Perez look at on the Mourinho Bebano. Recall me, no, so the catch and on all bound for Mourinho or the club, not the Baba Madrid. That is what he is also saying. And I'm a coach, then come Wakwenya. Namoto Damaba Nibia. Just because of Perez want to bring Mourinho, and come to it, and I'm a Kotuama Enrique recall me, no. Because Jurgen Klopp, no, he will go a long way to help Madrid than Mourinho.
1: Mm-hmm.
0: But the way Adnako Akoye, no, it looks like Perez no experience, no. Perez no is well known. Perez no things a mercy. Anyway, that is one thing. It looks like Oba Boa Perez,
1: yeah,
0: in this particular election coming up against Enrique Riquelme. And Madrid fans don't feel like Perez near tried and tested.
1: Okay.
0: He has done it over and over again. It's just like recently in a result non koye, especially in domestic competitions. Eshema Barcelona for the Iron One now. Papa Enrique Nunsono is promising that Oba Obe break Basa for one damn dominance, no. Mm-hmm. By bringing in key players into the team, Obotumina Waboa. That is why Obo, okay, the name Ellen Haaland, no. And as it stands now, no, we gain the grounds. People are actually discussing it. But for him to beat Fiorentino Perez to rate in a day, Coach Obed.
1: All right, Ebusia, for Stran, I'm a kid, I connect 97.1 FM. In Fiorentino Perez, Ebusia, for on we are tip of Papa, we can find that out. On no at a tip of papa. Young missions in Mutumako. But first, young Shay, you could what happens. Some music can catch all the Western Hills Enterprise, which are for on the phones and accessories. The Western region will be a unit DC. After we promise a Kinita Kradha, ABA a pet charger, ABA a Bluetooth, ABA BPR concerning phone. Amazon for infantry, oh, Western Hills Enterprise. Western Hills Enterprise make one ask me, phones are opening in a one water. What na other shops no cook to own phones? No button. And she said, Oh, Mother, no cook people, what that? Not a nine and one every. Mamma, not for infection, war, not one hundred one tomb, not one and war. Master, I can once imbue, not Mazacho, and see on in. Professor, it looks like Afi World Cup against Obokono, African countries, no, they're making very good names for themselves. Very good name for themselves. Usan, they have any food matters, they will for Bona. Wolves, it's not Ghana, you know, 1-1. Ghana put a case of fair school by venture on 1-1. The Maso, Algeria, but Mazu, 2-3, not all the fire, Netherlands, 4-1 by a goal to 0. DR Congo, Mama, when you tell my book, goalers will be into my son home, I'll be into my son, Yanko. The biggest of all, the Musafonia Ivory Coast traveling all the way to France, Worcester, France, followed by 2-1. Ama, Sissino, wind will be blow that I'm sure. This time around, no, Zambo could use them African countries, Francois.
0: So why increase in numbers? No, you see, the more you have countries from your continent, the higher your chances of getting most of them toward the knockout phase. And this time, no, coach, 10 African countries now, wa ko pu emu wo the FIFA World Cup. No?
1: Mm-hmm.
0: One thing is obvious. One year, you've been there 5 and 6. I will be qualified to the round of 32, which is the knockout phase.
1: Mm-hmm.
0: Then we'll qualify, we are. But can they? Obeden. Not because we're extraordinary good,
1: mm-hmm,
0: but because teams now, when you want to make a tournament, when you're stronger than African teams. Because, coach, under normal circumstances, Panama won't qualify in the World Cup.
1: Okay.
0: Yeah, but in 32, naka Panama won't qualify in the World Cup. But Panama, enya kwenya waba. So, say Panama, enya... That is it. Curaçao, so enya kwenya waba. Jordan, enya kwenya waba.
1: But Nigeria, no kobi.
0: Yes.
1: Cameroon, no kobi.
0: No.
1: Okay.
0: So, if a year, let's say, Algeria... na say Jordan wo group a you should be able to beat Jordan na enya chance how they fande ebo lose ama Argentina fande ebo lose ama I think Austria
1: mm-hmm.
0: but beat Jordan Esha Jordan ebe the third wo group no mu and third best place countries no be qualify no nini na I think we 12 groups
1: mm-hmm.
0: no 9 and we be qualify 3 no we be fee
1: okay
0: and if for nothing at all a coach African 10 countries na any one look on 7 want to be in the third now one the one qualify
1: mm-hmm.
0: and anumu 9 one place the third or one group or let's say all of them should do that na 9 and a 7 won't qualify in the round of 32
1: okay
0: then when they make it out of the group stage now onku team pono a moral booster
1: mm-hmm.
0: and there are some of the countries I want to since I established one there were elite Morocco example yes some of them one group you know or you're a bit tricky
1: okay
0: but then if you take Morocco one first game they will play against Brazil and Morocco no they've shown it that against the top countries in Europe no and in the world you know they can be competitive against them Morocco were manage was share what's the name was share Portugal ever the last World Cup
1: mm-hmm.
0: Morocco was share Spain ever the last World Cup France and I was share Morocco and France progressing to the grand finale
1: mm-hmm.
0: If not that, Nanka Morocco will to be occupying the final of the World Cup. So they are part to the final no. And who countries now when you want, sorry, to the semi final no. And who countries now when you want boy now. So they've proved that when it comes to playing against the elite, we are there. And I know Tunchena, another country, I was World Cup and winning Bo or Senegal.
1: Okay.
0: But coach, Senegal new group no woman no or Eden.
1: Mm-hmm.
0: Samakare Senegal no group no yet dinner. What I am trying to say is that Senegal in your country they only third one group. Senegal although two more the second, no qualify.
1: Mm-hmm.
0: But I check a Senegal no group now, coach.
1: Mm?
0: They have France and the Norway.
1: Okay.
0: Norway. No, the reason why it's here Norway or yeah hard nut to crack no, is the fact that what were the likes of Odegaard,
1: mm-hmm.
0: what were Ellen Haaland. And among of you two, no, we want to more assistance than be brave ever for the Norway team. No, that is one thing,
1: mm-hmm.
0: but then beyond among of you, then Senegal can just catch Norway and beat them.
1: Okay,
0: however, it will even be difficult for Norway to beat Senegal, but still, Senegal, no, you are guaranteed that they will progress from their group.
1: Okay,
0: Senkonya Samna Waba Kochi Nanka Ghana. You were in a group with Panama, England, Croatia.
1: Hmm.
0: And that group, no, potentially three countries can qualify.
1: Yeah.
0: Our World Cup. Coach, onye asam na waba, nanka yin konyide yet nampo ya discuss.
1: Hmm.
0: Because nka Ghana should be able to beat Panama easily. Nanka Ghana should be able to get a draw at least against Croatia.
1: Mm-hmm.
0: England the one Ghana. But because asam na waba, na Ghana recently war struggle in major tournament no enti eye dena there is an issue there but ordinarily a check Panama na check Ghana abadna Panama what was in Ghana in terms of the World Cup is it achievement at the World Cup is it quality of players is it quality of coach want to Ghana o baby but in the end no mm-hmm. recently Black Stars they have not been convincing. But I have friend listener, Wakodona, at least game na yabo against Wales na. On my hand, we can get something out of the Panama game.
1: Yeah.
0: And the moment you benya BB from the Panama game, the end third place no is secured. Yen ya the third, then it means that we are progressing.
1: Mm-hmm.
0: But coach, issue all on your day. Say Ghana,
1: mm-hmm.
0: ye the third, ewa young grouper. Yabo kwa coach ya Portugal. Ewa the round of 32. A honor problem na ba. Honor problem na ba. And funny enough, yet the second, you bokako share DR Congo.
1: Hmm.
0: Over the round of 32. So you see, there will be that there is that possibility that African countries no will be share one.
1: Okay.
0: Or now no be their disadvantage. But if not that, I feel we can get an African country but to wakwa do the quarter final.
1: Hmm.
0: Or probably obi to me equal Morocco one record no of getting to the semi final.
1: Okay.
0: Idea obwa Europe for. And our boy Europeans are usually World Cup no obiantum on compete against them. And our watch in the brain, no, it is because our tournament in Wakwa. Yeah, but 32 countries in Kwa, but not Europe, they said 10 representatives, mm-hmm, said no whatever. Mm-hmm. But then several representatives in the doors, huh? Omar that advantage in the day, ebe bako win him.
1: Yeah.
0: So this time in Africa, yen ya 10 no. You expect the 1 year will be competitive. Now we two my barco quarter final, maybe a quarter final in African countries, but the 2 and 3. So on an open damna in him there, 1 year no mukruba ko semi final.
1: Yeah,
0: that is one thing that we need to understand. But first in the equa, I think there is a 4 slot or a 5 slot, and them 5 slots. No, what about group stage? No, baby, no, if you're near corona, wa pra now I qualify for round of 16. Any could round of 16 pay now, no more head dynamo because what the near 1 pay.
1: Mm-hmm.
0: But the Europeans, no, what do if you are two mobile round of 16 in pa, which is your one, and it's a which is your one, then there is that possibility that they can go all the way to, let's say, the quarter final, the semi final, and then the grand finale. Now, akwakoji. So with the increase in numbers.
1: Okay.
0: And then recently, performance we put in the app, our the pre-World Cup friendlies, you know, it shows clearly that our countries from our continent, you know, will be very much competitive this time around at the FIFA World Cup. Cote d'Ivoire share France 2-1.
1: Mm-hmm.
0: France team made in Canada catch.
1: And then I cannot have a
0: very good
1: overhyped country.
0: Yes, and you are careful, coach. We want to be brave once he's form.
1: Okay.
0: And many me already did the champs off and you may be serious. It is not about the attackers.
1: Okay.
0: It is not. You see, you don't win a tournament with attackers.
1: What's an attackers in the baby?
0: That is it. But nature on the defense, no, a weak. And we don't win tournament with attackers. So we win tournament with defenders. That is one thing that people need to understand. You can score 1,000 goals. So with defense in ya, you will concede 1,000 goals.
1: Hmm.
0: So we goalkeeper in ya stronger or better. So we goalkeeper on to Mumbua na in defend the certain situations or better. And I always say this based on what Argentina were in 2010. Argentina team in 2010 na OFO.
1: Hmm.
0: But now what line the upper? And the one defender's name, yes. And you want a fair. But so what the ball and the one do not the attacker. So we defender, no problem, Abba. That is one thing that other Nkwafoti asi. So Didier Deschamps, no. Mama, the fact that oh, you were Lise, you were Ryan Cheki, you were Kylian Mbappe, you were Ousmane Dembele, you were Desire Doué, you were Bradley Bakola, you were Marcus Thuram.
1: Baby,
0: ntotiro bialu ntumien. But I wada munko funi njena hano. Why don't we defend amu? Who is your goalkeeper? Ask yourself that. What midfielder? Central midfielder? Sini yahwana nom. Chouameni ya. You have to ask yourself that question. If you fail to provide answers, then you should know that World Cup in France here got no problem. And that I was checking this, and they're from France 98.
1: Mm-hmm.
0: It looks like they are the best performing country in the World Cup.
1: Okay.
0: From France 98. France 98, they made it to the grand finale and then they won it. After winning it, Korea Japan 2002, one shot out one for Papa, as expected. Waba Germany 2006, we caught the final. South Africa 2010, one for Papa. Wasansu we caught Brazil 2014, one shot out for Papa, we film the quarter final. And Waba Russia 2018, we be winning. Wasansu we caught Qatar 2022, we caught final. So France day. Yeka the France World Cup, yeka World Cup, France is one of the European countries that ain't to escape.
1: Okay.
0: They have always been competitive. But one thing that they need to understand is, At every point, it be a France watch World Cup, no, not yet because of great attackers and Wokita, but because of solid defenders. Go back and check France 98. One midfield. Mercedes Ayibu Ojina Wonando, no. Zinedine Zidane, no, in the midfield, no. Go and check.
1: Lilian Turamo,
0: Fabian Barthez, Moda Gopos, no, no. It was a solid team. You get it. Then you come to Russia 2018. Russia 2018, you know, people should go and check. Olivier Giroud about the entire tournament one should go.
1: Hey.
0: Yes, he was their leading attacker about the entire tournament. Goals thinking that it was coming from Mbappe and Antoine Griezmann. People should go and check. But they won the World Cup with it. Because at that time, no, there was a certain Paul Pogba and then this guy, what's the name? N'Golo Kante. I want Fimfim Ho. Anna won an Opia. Then Equa Chiwa, they had the likes of Benjamin Pavard Nomnadi. I want a Chiwana Wajina Noyeton. Hugo Lloris. Hugo Lloris had kept for them in 2010, 2014, and then 2018. So Hugo Lloris was one of the best goalkeepers in the world. During the days at Tottenham Hotspur, yeah. We all saw it. And what by no? What by about boy what G? World Cup 2022. There was the talks around the team. Katano. The talks around the team. No, no, no, gidi gidi. So France, no, it has always not been the best of attackers. It has always not been that. It has always been a complete teamer. Wokita defenders, a coach. When anyone had done. This year, the name Musha Diop or Makanu.
1: Ha! So, Bayan, yeah.
0: Yes. Hey. Saliba, Nsheda, Nyebad, yes.
1: Saliba from Arsenal?
0: Yes.
1: Okay.
0: Honor is solid.
1: Okay.
0: But Senko was Saliba, no better to tour. Naka fine. Tio Hernandez, Lucas Hernandez. You see, like, Wallop and two won defenders, no. One goalkeepers and two, because keepers no one yardy. For a level awarded the World Cup, and the keepers won't do them level. No. But hey, oh, France were Olise, France were Mbappe, France were Ryan Cheki, France were Marcus Thuram, France were Kylian Mbappe, were Desire Doué, were Bradley Bakola, were Ousmane Dembele. Nkunku 8 na ba sama. By Embo defenders, Embo central midfielders. Then in the end, you know, you will be exposed. So let's see, as and when, no. You be rural countries no more.
1: 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Eh, we say for still on make the higher connect 97.1 FM. Maybe CCA.
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1: 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You may say, also good afternoon. The oil sport platform. Platform now I can see you create a bien. Your platform one, your platform two. And see, only the way to pay my area. 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And now, my sense of my kill bio. No, my sense of catch your bio there. A busy info. So, urban phones and accessories are Western regions. No, oil quitting. And tell my son, no, a kid's not baby. Oh, my mountain, I'm a mountain, I'm a mountain. Ha. I bet you see, I go to phones. Name phone. No, yeah, I don't need DBR. Phone. No, yeah, I don't want DBR. Or don't say BBR. 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
1: Yes.
0: About my Black Stars of Ghana. Equipe mu abuchu Nigerland bia.
1: Yes.
0: Ako no butu. Menu case adami Black Stars of Ghana against Wilson. No mo go tu na obo go redeem him echi. Wilson ban wetu na what's away. Real Madrid din echi papa papa. In fact, Real Madrid funa Atom Crada ma Michael Essien. There was ref another do on madna na onye Nigerland funa nkasa. Na onye Caliber Yenchi so nkasa. Wo hian wo Real Madrid. Na Francois Kubika and Kidi and Nidia Sama will send a Northern Land and a Roma did the Numuquanoa. But less than a month for them are Brent and Yede. Some of the 50 years is a new wife and that. What's in your play? Be no friend or Daniel
1: Ransford or say, uh-huh. And then Edia Dominic Edia.
0: Near Dominic Edia, Daniel
1: Opare.
0: Opare.
1: Ah, okay.
0: Yeah, Daniel Opare. Daniel Opare, yeah, can ask any. Also Obama Ghana na nbo tin bo no bo super Real Madrid fe oh ya pe okupo Real Madrid in can belongs to history nzama sha dan kuran fa madan ro paria ma and the akolu no had it for the hand or ko lechi to come be bri am I inti am for patch and I put one what's the story na patch there Calabria inti no so be ya ombutu no Zealand work a cra the next season the next two seasons na mbionu mu yeden don't turn an ando. No, be able to, yes, Caliber Yenchi no ni. And so, we move across the so called big clubs. No. And yet, them, none more from a beam ya. Or the only chim. Our remedy, I'm shin ya. No, a beer more to Daniel Parano, a beer quacotum. Francois, this is the situation now. Uncle, and Unia Botel.
1: Coach, this is it. One tenor. hey, cha. you see, before a player will decide on making a move, you know, a lot has to go into it.
0: Okay.
1: A lot of factors has to be considered. You get it. And you don't just wake up and say, Madrid, enti mepedamoko. I think the youngest player in our squad, our World Cup near Caliber Yenchi, he's 20 years and then some few days.
0: Okay.
1: Atasa. Or Uswa. Or a very young guy. mobile boy against Wales. One ma Ghana for nya GD there with him in our midfield. No, Obama yenya that Michael Essien type. No, or more of a box to box midfielder.
0: Okay,
1: no, yet then. So I just 20 na say Otum or control midfield like what he did against Wales. Now, and I sound so Obotum will add the goals to the play in the day. Then it means top European clubs, you know, will come for him.
0: Mm-hmm.
1: And then you know, there is this report that Mourinho look at Madrid.
0: Mm-hmm.
1: If Sir Perez win elections now, Mourinho no be a Madrid coach for the seasons ahead.
0: Mm-hmm.
1: And then you know, the relationship between Mourinho and then African players.
0: Yeah.
1: Most especially Michael Essien. Caleb Reinchino is under the guidance of Essien.
0: Yeah.
1: So then now there will be that contact, there will be that conversation. Mm-hmm. But I'm me. Me a Caleb Reinchia, nanka will not go to Real Madrid because of Mourinho.
0: Hey,
1: and there were players be owa.
0: So say the Mourinho and check no kra and people Mourinho nasem.
1: Coach, since you are san.
0: Hey,
1: na coach, and the last five jobs were sack in a day. Mourinho no OC 2017 oh. The man some the last time me catch row, and I go check here and who do I no call. After them 2017 or 2018 na on United Europa League, no Mourinho no sabi sabi on sera anya papa bi emu. Oni name unde struggles dama, oni name struggles dama, ha struggles dama, eno deko. So say aye Caleb Reinchi na afena elba be start o career no. Expect like a lot of things as far as o career ni concerned. You don't need to take that risk. You see, Eko Madrid, yeah, well, players need be or yeah, Perez now not sign on.
0: Okay.
1: Mbappe de Perez now not signing.
0: Okay.
1: And see, say Perez a sign wa, coach be a new obobo to mwabeka de enyadi. On onye possible. Eh, then you will be featured. So, yeah, Caleb Reinchi, not say onye Perez new recommendation, but rather the coach. Now, since you're a young player, I have a lot of opportunities and years ahead of you. I but to establish who you will baby and son about Madrid. Now, I don't think it will be good for him to go to Madrid.
0: Caleb Reinchi,
1: coach. Matt, no digger ball and no bar. Madrid funka warrior. I say boy, no yet bock a crabble. But you see, the tennis, as at the time, Odegaard no come Madrid, no one midfield, no a set. So there was no way he was going to break into it. That is one thing that we need to understand. Caleb Reinchi now, a local Madrid. Madrid, I was walking for our nervous. Our Caleb Reinchi now, now our nervous in terms of age. You know, on him be out. You are almost the same. Born away him, born son. No. Any experience, and son. No. He's played in back to back Champions League finals and in our excellence and win. And on no year, Fiorentino Perez need key signing. Mourinho looked to me carry by bench who are nervous.
0: Yeah.
1: There is still Tchouaméni. There is still Fede Valverde. There is still Jude Bellingham. And what is your chance and a guarantee of even getting playing time? And a footballer at age 20, you don't sit on a bench. But unfortunately for Ada Gule, no, Madrid no one team no ho. Then Ada Gule went to join. Na kwanya asama na nkande ye bola mini amal di na the next player oba ye na adwunum ye Ada Gule. But people don't mention Ada Gule because bono nye bi mbo. And see, for me, Caleb Reinchi shouldn't even consider or think of wanting to go and then join Real Madrid. No. Yes, Nigeland won do if you will. But if you England ompe se Tottenham bi those teams no.
0: See, because of what happened to Daniel Opari in the academy?
1: Not just what happened to Daniel Opari. Not just Opari. Dominic Adia took the same decision. Dominic Adia, fresh from the under-20 FIFA World Cup. Almost everybody wanted Dominic Adia. Is it Adia Norrance for the same? Mokko signed him at AC Milan. And it was just a bad decision.
0: Yeah.
1: Because at that time, there was no way you were going to break into AC Milan team. No. Daniel Opari took the same thing. Opara well look at Madrid no. Now Madrid will be able to near Sergio Ramos. How would Daniel Opari say look to Sergio Ramos? and Eko understand the Sergio Ramos. And Madrid, you know, they are funny to an extent that they don't believe in Obinu who understand the Obinu. I will position now well understand the Obinu. In the next 2-3 years, you know, and one after that was say, some young baby, you need to baby born on him, but I know I call for Naba. Key signing, Wababo and Veli. No, you will not even get a chance to play. A football club of all respect footballers or a Real Madrid.
0: Okay.
1: Because they believe they are the biggest in the world, and indeed they are the biggest in the world. They can attract any player that they want. If some Madrid want to attract any player that they want, Nankadam, time now, Luis Figo, Ginidino, or Barcelona, Nanka want to sign if you go by Madrid. And that transfer after now of Obian Tasi. How Real Madrid managed to convince Luis Figo from Barca to join Madrid, they still don't understand. That is how big Real Madrid team no coach was. So a take a decision on wanting to go and then play for them or not, you have to be very considerate. You really have to analyze the situation. You really have to think about now, tomorrow, and then even the future. And I think that is one thing that Caleb Bianchi should be very careful. Madrid team no do FA.
0: Okay.
1: A young boy in Ghana, they yet to sign him Madrid. I bet you would do. I bet you would and all that. But in the end, you know, there are a lot of things that we need to look at it, which is very, very important and then necessary.
0: All right, in table, see, for on our women advice, women, Obi Pacha, this is the time. Opportunity come at once. Even when I've been training, and think a young boy, 20 years and some few days, now Real Madrid, I come for you. Then, because there are some players. When you start doing in Madrid, Barca, more especially Madrid, Tinka, Madrid, way too many, Wababa can't say, Anka, Abayan, then. But, what will you say back and then? Uncle,
1: Madrid in the bubble. Madrid, no. Boy, no bubble. My way show, Kakria, no, Madrid in the bubble. But, you see, Madrid, in you know, I say, one place a value on you. Since you are calibrating, you walk off for now. What could you be at 25? But a calibrating to make a very good World Cup. Not calibrating, or say, oh, maybe Premier League. No more. Madrid won for 100 million pounds. Walk off for calibrating. And the moment obey the amount of money, they will think twice when it comes to taking a decision on you.
0: Okay.
1: That is one thing. Vinicius Junior, no. He is still playing for Madrid because of the value placed on him.
0: Okay.
1: Senka Vini no wenyano alefole libia. And then Vini no value beyond than no da. Nanka by now Vini we pushing it out to the dado. Because Florentino Perez no, he is a great admirer of Kylian Mbappe.
0: Okay.
1: He is a great admirer of Kylian Mbappe. Because he feels like Kylian Mbappe has got a commercial value. Kylian Mbappe no up on the field know that he can deliver.
0: Okay.
1: But I mean, Vini Nedin, he could have pushed him if Nkoye between Vini and then Mbappe. But the reason you want to push Vini out, you know, it is the value that Vini will place on himself. You know.
0: Okay.
1: Abrabona, sometimes it is better you place certain value be on yourself. Eyene Dama, one to Mkade will take a decision on you just like that. Because the moment they will take that decision, you know, maybe it would affect the finances of the company.
0: Okay.
1: That is one thing that other Caleb Irenji you know, not here see. Okay. He should concentrate. Uncle about World Cup, no. Oh, we're World Cup now. Mawaka, which you know, it will be discussed. But Real Madrid, our Mourinho no look away, and Mourinho no pay on a day. No, it is not advisable because Mourinho no watch our Madrid. I bear one season they will sack him.
0: Ah,
1: and was sack now. Calibrantino follow Mourinho na kwa na. Ntanyenboko Benfica, and Ntanyenboko FC Porto. That is when you will realize that a career nanka potentially obutum wa hit a certain level you know career no obe die from there now. As I said, Odegaard a typical example. If not as na funana when your time ama Odegaard. By now Odegaard will push it out.
0: Okay.
1: Because Odegaard no contribution to Arsenal in the last 3 seasons or 2 seasons no. Zero.
0: Okay.
1: Yeah.

0: energy to go further. This advert is FDA approved.
1: All right, in table, see for on in still I'm a kid higher connect 97.1 FM. Sensu ma ke ubi o de wa so gumu dia epiphone atoa. 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We need to go ewo Apollo Kosimintu Taxi Station. Apollo Kosimintu Taxi Station. More talk crowd no. But you must go after one. Our demo number is 0240-785-0240-785-0240-165-918-0240-165-918. That's why I say, you call World Cup, you could in England, rebel. Na England, from where I've been, and Thomas Partey, Thomas Partey this, Thomas Partey data. What do we do? You ain't your party. You ain't Chiano. What do we do? You ain't
2: there. James, you ain't Chiano. We are coaching at a mad idi. John, the last time I'm a military matters. If you're not paying for into more, I insist on data. I'm a personal, I'll be disappointed. And Partey will also be disappointed. That is when England will win the game. On an urban, my mind games in Kofun would be between. So, Partey lead the team. No, so England decided they won't China. Partey, the first player, which is Harry Kane, all things being equal, on a captain one. On a skip a Partey, then Atizi Ginsun was a keeper and Benjamin Asaria. On so, no my Harry Kane face. On man down. The next player in the senior man also forget a Harry Kane. Declan Rice and Sudru, and I said Declan Rice relationship and your party way. Not because of the Madia, only an engine at Dubiano, our son, a beggin, I don't know, and Finchiana. Then the rest of the players in Snobial in Chubia, Yaviana, what they are going to have a shano. Then we see what will come out of it. So for me, I don't think or there. Wake crown or a big deal. The only thing I need that we need to stand with party because it will be extremely bad. It will be terrible. The Harry Kane number escape exchanging pleasantries with Thomas Partey. Then in the end, you know, Declan Rice and on Odru and Esniam and Harry Kane Odru and Esniam and Aside and Esniam Bechiano. Harry Kane or Kwana so Kodrebia, Semenyon Aside, Antoine Semenyon Bechiano. Because of what reason? Because I mean, there wouldn't be any reason. They wouldn't have any reason why one Perobe Chia Thomas Partey. As I said on Thursday, we are in 2026, and it will not be fair. The English football team, you know, will be trying what to do, especially when the thing now and on Wallosol against it, you know, on your true. Especially with the thing now, and we don't know where they take them decision. Court be a new way, boy, some there. Yes, Thomas Partey, and ask me, you man, they be them. So, as I said, no, the allegations surrounding him, no, it is not the best. We all agree. But since or just mere allegations, and then there is no iota of truth, which has been established yet, no, I don't think it is fair. There will be a prejudgmental, and that is exactly what the English press, you know, and then the FA, you know, the what intention our Peter Wayne, you know, is just that they want to be prejudgmental, and oh no, no, will go a long way to affect Thomas Partey. So Partey, you know, will have that, you know, when INCM players, you know. And our INN FA, you know, was stand by Thomas Partey in that particular regard. And for us, we are watching it. We want to see the decision what Peter would take. And a decision will be taken as far as that particular situation, you know, and then that incident, you know, on oil concern. So let's see how we

0: it goes. But as I said, no. When Chiapa tia, young players won't be an England player. Bia. What Ponobo numpa? Say, you know what club side don't ponawa your fine pa on the pitch. Don't show it. Exit the pitch. What was your dressing room in England player? Bakako Dinkoma. On your wawa sem.
1: All right. All right. In table sound four. On your still an higher connect 97.1 FM. Yes, you know. And not your new FA president in Wafano Ket ES Okriku. And I didn't seem able to gossip. There has been tournament. West performing clubs, West performing teams, Wako Woku win. The same way there has been tournament and up there. Yeah, tournament. Teams are we rate on high. Teams will be able to win. Wako Woku perform abysmal. This time around, he wants Ghana to also go and win because a man for a man chance. No? Is it possible, Francois?
0: Well, I don't know, but so basically, Ket is saying that Ghana botum waji World Cup, and Ghana loko akwaji World Cup.
1: Yeah,
0: that is basically what he's saying.
1: So biya nyobo kwa kwa, nyobaka de Morocco na, maake ina maaba.
0: I've seen bad teams win major tournament, and good teams lose major tournament. I want to win the World Cup. That is Ket, non komo. Wow, coach, for emphasis sake. World Cup na ye kon. Ye wo fem bi wo Europa wo fem on Opta. Mm-hmm. On the dealing statistics, data na de. Enkrofo no. Wona analysis a wa ye de. Ghana. Ye chances of winning the World Cup no or 0.2%. We have just 0.2% chance of winning the World Cup. In other words, Ket is trying to tell us that there is still a chance. And you both me win. You both me defy odds. Ni njena ne akwako the World Cup, of which realistically on your possible. Then apart from that, Fox Sports. I think they are in America. Coach, you want to what they? Why analysis? Why research? And what do you want findings? What they aba? Now findings and confirm what they aba no. And you know the top 100 players at the World Cup. And the Ghana player one penny woman.
1: Ah
0: yes. Oya Antoine Semenyo. Nkoko 100. Ewa the 2026 World Cup. No. Yen player Owomi ya one. Antoine Semenyo. So the bottom line is. We don't have. The players required to win a World Cup. That is the bottom line. However me. I don't expect Ketu Okriku. To go and then grant an interview and say that. Yen Tumenje. On Wama Yaya aware there. What he wants to achieve is to win the World Cup. But as to if we have done enough investment, if we have we've shown enough commitment, if the odds favor us, if Nzama or require for a country to win the World Cup, no, if you show nini na, then fair enough, you'll win the World Cup. No. What are the things I or require of a team to win a World Cup? Coach, you see, the major one or the key one or the individual brilliance that you are taking to the World Cup. Ghana individual brilliance now you take to the World Cup. No? Yeah, individual brilliance like game no Maeden from nowhere. A player can single-handedly take the game on his shoulders. Now we win the Amahen. A game like Yen Game Maebaba against England, the ball no be siendo from the start to the end. Possession and everything obeko in favor of England. You about to be on that one player now. Obe put up a brilliant performance. Just a chance. We are convert. Not today you win the game now. Do we have that in our team? Or you know? And to the issue of having individual brilliance within your team, no, because you ain't in it, no, on no cramp or no, or a question mark. So when Argentina won the World Cup in 2022, go and watch the final. Go and watch the brilliance of Angel Di Maria. He was not fit. Last minute, Enes Scaloni, or convince a boy, and then the boy felt like no, this is probably the last game of my career. Apart from the match, boy, be any baby, I'm born with seriousness. And the World Cup, no, it comes every 4 years. Make sure my fitness conditioner. The next 4 years, I can't even go, and we are in the grand finale. I need to sacrifice and risk it. Go and crush a ball like Di Maria or boy in that final. Angel Di Maria, go and watch ball, oh boy. It was due to individual brilliance. Na Argentina will win the final. No, Kwala Kwasha ball and Lionel Messi, oh boy, throughout the tournament. It was down to individual brilliance. Kwala Kwasha ball 2022 final. No, ball like Kylian Mbappe, boy. If damn chance na Randall Kolo Muani nya ino, or Mbappe no nya ya, naka by now you discuss a different thing that France waji World Cup no back to back. But on Mbappe na, or Randall Kolo Muani ya, ne brilliance level no from as compared to Mbappe no, or miss that glorious opportunity no. And my question is, Ghana no say akunumu ya dena or ya wana. In this semenyo, he has never been good for the Black Stars. That is what I am saying, that or a worrying situation.
1: Ha.
0: So you have a tournament. Now you're a key player.
1: Eh?
0: Or you obia oba national team or own to Mumba. We need to be worried.
1: Ha.
0: On me last time na me catch on the form na semenyo or one Man City no. Sen kwa Jordan na kwa wadam form numa. Na kagana World Cup ni yanya de kwa no yenye kwata final, sir.
1: Hmm.
0: Because Jordan no a former or Bob Wayne. Why that's a mojan? Say club side no no to 29 and cotton dia. Yen yim de o. If you send Casamajan da Hobo Ball. Na Casamajan no Man City. Na we pull it up Nambesi. Na yako World Cup. Coach Nanka yenda. Yenda yenda. Hmm. But because Oye Semenyono, ne performance at club side no. Ono no one more than Akadam top 100 players now going to the World Cup by Fox Sports no.
1: Mm-hmm.
0: On your what Semenyo has done for the national team, it is what Semenyo has done our club side, and only a problem. So the issue of individual brilliance, you know, you lack in our team. Then two, you go to experience.
1: Okay.
0: Coach, and you know you call Qatar World Cup, no? Players now watch the young goals, you know, when in a World Cup, we won't go be. Yes. Salisu, Dede Ayu, Kudus Mohammed, they will all not be going to the World Cup.
1: Hmm.
0: And the issue of experience, you know, oh yeah, one anom na wa border. Yet about 15 players a World Cup, no one will be done anyone look up a World Cup. No.
1: Hmm.
0: And you think from nowhere we can use that team to go and win the World Cup? Oh yeah, no. It is not possible.
1: Yeah.
0: So that is one thing we need to understand. And to the issue of experience, you know, it is not there. Aba clubs na young players in wobble. Clubs na young players in wobble. No. It is very important. Semenyon kote in obo Man City. The next player, Oben Semenyon, obo Coventry. No, obo championship. I think our qualifier, obo Premier League. Then you go to Ernest Nyama, Olympic Lyon, because of injury, born on Bobby. Benjamin Asare Bakra had to folk. Ali Lucedu was started Rene. So the whole issue is that we don't have it. And if you want to expand the argument, win an African country winning the World Cup, no, Bibisa, into that an African country, we are not there. You want to be acquired, you could do semi final, Obedin. The last time na many yen manager Joris Dribbin na ye discuss the issue ya. And on no, and the next point I make coach mentality. Young boys, you know, they don't have the mentality to win it. They just don't have it. And mentality they are very important.
1: Okay.
0: You see, down there sometimes you know. Football no, or your dream will dream.
1: Yeah.
0: If a loose focus, or why dream? Player no coach in a field no da on to mumbo. Player no be lose focus, so coach in a pitch no da. And today be an one day African countries in the end of the year. Hey, African country be an ye yo. Onko final do. African country be a onche Brazil or World Cup do. Ye ko shia Brazil ide. Nyanko panombo en. 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Ye nya one be against Brazil na ye next opponent ye France. Ochele psychologically France ye ye ene ifimewi.
1: Because when me pay you could
0: That is it. She 2006 Ghana ye make your debut no. Ye look akobo Brazil. Look at the conversation. No, ebe na de na de nya na ye nkobi da. Nya me ye na adoma ya qualifier. Almighty Brazil the way him fim ponya hwe. And I can confidently tell you that that time that was exactly what the players were also thinking about. Because in a Ghana for. How are you doing? No, it is basically the same. So that mentality na only hono. England World Cup ya wokwe. I want when I year one oh yellow kwa kwaji. Anything short of winning the World Cup no or you're off. Spain na Gavi the first World Cup was in Qatar. Gavi just like Fatawu Sahaku. Pedro the first World Cup was in Qatar. Nico Williams the first World Cup was in Qatar. Lamine Yamal World Cup no nko bio. But enyi monkoma Lamine Yamal only there. Also what the Gavi say honor the youngest player why she go Lama Spain for the World Cup. Now that is the only record that Lamine Yamal no to me break. Enyi response Lamine Yamal the manner. Also he will also try and be the youngest player of a hat trick for Spain at the World Cup. That is the mentality. And to Spain and so now work it a virtually an inexperienced squad. No, I want to know the target for them is to go and win the World Cup. But I end the yes to say, oh, group stage in Ampoy, oh, yeah, but you to me if you're in group in the Muna, you will remain a couple more quarter final, and you'll be film pa, yeah, yeah, day. And that is at that occurs in 2010 against Uruguay.
1: Yeah,
0: because the boys felt like, yeah, yeah, be hey, the whole Africa will be in two and Budra day. Ni ye bo do ade da no no nyankopon e beda na ase wanye ye impa ya ya ade and that is the mentality and coach that mentality no on se sen
1: okay
0: she ye ko afcon na adwena ye de ko ye ko world cup and father madrin no ko because we feel like nations cup and there is pressure on us to win it but world cup and what is the pressure and that is what shapes the mentality of the team. So yes, Kurt, it is true you want to win the World Cup, of which Ayana Yetina had nobody expected you to say the otherwise. But between the two of us, and between you and being Ghanaians, you name there if or about winning the World Cup, we are not there yet. She England walk all US. No? They've been there for the past 4 days or 5 days. Walk all drew on the woman no weather no. It is not for them. Coach, and one thing is on there, the weather in America no. Or be affected Europeans, no. And you know the Norway players, no. Where one first training we, you know, what we like in the course of the training, you know, when you know what to talk from a park and other.
1: England
0: because of no Norway for no okay. Because of the weather. One tomb.
1: When you are one,
0: heat near too much. Into one tomb. It is the reason why in here matches, no, you know, you no fan. Because one tomb weather, no. Now England fuko drew one who the weather situation no coach nkwafuna akakoto special watch for the entire team now I'm special watch no we monitor how players no one body or react to the weather condition and to based on that no on obetre nsu how other one nom ediban how other odi and nini na no oka one wedi win the World Cup o na ka coach yet Ghana ha na there was a black stars players who could do America. We are caught a special vest armor players. No? They won't find just to the weather. A honor be better, baby. I'll let you say, do you feel Ghana? Now I catch on no crumb, baby, if you know you are. It's what other was say, or man, Niska. Now we're caught them special vest and what the man. But I'm crab, which I want to be. I'm not thinking about those things.
1: Mm-hmm.
0: But when you mind there, we are the World Cup, no, whatever. It is coming home. It has come home. So even Sika, you ever pump into. Making our team look like a World Cup winning team, no, we are not ready for that investment. And here, your calculation this is a schedule of FIFA Dama, you know, $10.5 million. Then I'm $10.5 million now. One year, yeah, my boy is not $5 million, 5.5 now. I can't, yeah, I'm fix you could do chrome road, you know, Uncle Tumpo road, you be a fix, ABA hospital be near Krebia, see, hospital. Those are the things that we are thinking about. But I call the developed countries now. For them, they feel like they take so much pride in winning the World Cup. It is possible that an African country can win the World Cup. But the things that goes into getting a team ready to be match competitive at the World Cup, you know, no African country, probably Morocco, and we show glimpses of that. But apart from Morocco, no African country has done that. And yet, no African country. Ghana, we are one of the African countries that invested so much, deliberate in our football. So we should be the last.
1: Boy, see, what's that a camping on your do?
0: On your camping.
1: That boy, couple of friendly matches.
0: Anyma, camping situation now quite there. Wobano. Anyim there. So about your bees, yeah. Bees, you know, start from class one. No, we see that. Ko JSS 3. No, I call your bees. But our class one, they choose the best of school for her and not for him. Aye, Shaham, or Kodina, or Kodu JSS 2. Was school no one yard no na fe yi no the form 3 look we dey mama form ko school papa mummo teacher bi non start run your classes then you expect that on cho bi si no ntwa intisa the campaign issue ni bema dam noti ya ye nhwe ha en na yes ye ka campaign campaign e dey kwai.
1: Look at the friendly matches.
0: That is what I am saying, that it will not change anything. It will just be young boy and could be a round of 32 and a round of 16 and brief. Because if you go to Morocco, the sort of investment in Morocco, why you're not just more investment. Walid regard greener on your Morocco call World Cup now, we could do semi-final. No? Mm-hmm. 1 2 and a contract. No? They had somebody in mind that will push national. But I ain't ending no. Otado after 2022 World Cup, you could engage in no bay no. Otado performance out by my no your substandard performance. The coach on an edit last minute near Kofa Papa Nabay Carlos Queiroz near Kofa Nabay.
1: Yeah,
0: so it was not even part of our plan there. Carlos Queiroz be no beba after Otado qualify team no. Because if it was part of our plan, sir, Nanka Otuado, me, I always say that the reason why I mean Otuado is in tum, and in the crust still, every time I mean in tum in your day, time no Otuado, one fine and qualified to this the AFCON, you maintain it.
2: This is connected.
0: And to why is it that after one qualifying to the World Cup, no, me, no? So you could, you will agree with me that you am plan on replacing Otuado for the World Cup.
1: Okay.
0: Our plan was Otuado the Indian local World Cup. And after friendly match now, Austria will put him in our right place, you know, and you take a decision on Otuado. No serious country will do that.
1: Okay.
0: So it's obvious that Yena Hoboa, Yen Bibia, on Chede Yepede Yeji World Cup. You know. Wanting to win the World Cup, you know, on Anokeku.
1: Okay.
0: You have to work. Why there, Woba, Epede, Ocha Bisi, Ocha Wasi?
1: Okay.
0: Not quite the best of university. And China, all do form three and then can change the period extra classes.
1: Okay.
0: That be. Class one, now I will start early and extra classes.
1: Okay.
0: And I'm a friend, I don't know about the JSS 2 and the JSS 3. Now you know me, boy. My work away, she be only a piano. Oh, no, no. It is just addition BKK. That is one thing that we need to understand. Hey, you all know if you are there for me. I feel like you will too cry. It is the reason up to my hand just 0.2 chance of winning the FIFA World Cup, and then the top 100 players now nah, local World Cup. No, young player one penal home, which is Antoine Semenyo. And unfortunately, no, Antoine Semenyo now nah, on no woman, no, no, no, Nick club side performance. No, and I would tell me what the general da when you never come home. Apart from that, it looks like on Shadanya BBA GDB Adams. So, yes, Ket, the desire is there. You really want to win the World Cup, but I am personally sorry to let you know that we've not done enough. We've not been deliberate in our investment. We've not been deliberate in our projections for us to be part of the favorites now. We go to the World Cup, even semi-final no cramp no, or a big issue. CC na yelakasa nebia, you be the third way young group. You kwako play more round of 32. Then from the round of 32 nebia, round of 16 be baba. Then we will just be crashed out based on team na yebekwako share ho no. When they crash us out of the World Cup, then we will just park and then we will come back home. She last World Cup at Yakwe, Yefimo the group stage. The previous AFCON, Yefimo the group stage. The last AFCON, I think the last two editions of the AFCON, Nina Yefim, our the group stage. So it means that Nyan Kasano, ye decline in terms of our performance. So we can't just jump from there, Nayan Kade Yakwako the World Cup, when we've not done anything different from what we did in Qatar. So for me, I think it is quite unfortunate, but an African country Ghana to win the World Cup. Coach Owechil.
1: 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Only a Western Hills Enterprise. Na wo Apollo Kusimintin taxi station ho. What akra the whole between name one. Na menu case won so so wey agent no was my Techno, Itel na Infinix. One wey original agent. It's my Techno, Infinix na Itel wo Western Central. Nti waso gumudi ehu de epe the before senior be Techno Infinix item one way agent mama za ko won no no tumu mbo ana way wholesale so wholesale no change the price in the form kra nti form be pere mo za tumu na ekotu na ekoton etuni bebre ebusafo onara enye Western Hills Enterprise the medical catch on way Apollo Kusimintu taxi station water crazy friend 0240 781685 and 0240 165918. What was that from one? No one here, no one two, no one more. First caller on the line. Hello.
3: Hello, good morning, Master Kwanza.
1: What any?
3: I'm going to go to the ACN.
1: Come on, Sam.
3: Master. Okay, the Afoba operation mission.
1: All right, that's what Papa was our friend. All right, we may have some call you into Indiana. All right, 0332094965. Into the music, I'm Western Hills Enterprise, and one way agent, Western Region way agent, Techno Infinix, and Itel, our Western and Central Region. Mama, I'm not going to go to the phone, baby. Now, go to the Kenyan fashion. Ella!
3: Master Kwanza!
1: Kaninja!
3: Master Kwanza!
1: Come on, Sam!
3: Hey, Kwati!
1: Eh?
3: You are not going to be
1: here.
3: World Cup
1: And I'm going to look at
3: Kofi.
1: Ah,
3: the good deal. Well, I'm telling you, I'm not going to look at me. I'm not a Marco.
1: Moko, Mister, maybe some of your crew want to yako.
3: Hey, answer. Kofi. I'm going to go to the phone.
1: No, it's not radio. No, it's not Canada.
3: Okay. This is Shano. Let's copy. Kami, why then? Kofi. Say, let me, Kofi, you say, in the room, why?
1: In the room.
3: Hey. You want to play? Kondiado, Panamade.
1: Yeah,
3: but you have 2 points, you know. Bring down a Croatia overdraw. Play match. You have to hear a drum part. You want to qualify now.
1: I will see you today. Mama na ko me se iPhone bi e pe bi e benye bi o Western Hills Enterprise. Hello.
4: Hello, good morning.
1: E wonani.
4: I'm the phone to call me
1: snap. I'm a snap, come on, Sam. Yes, sir, that's papa. Papa. Hello.
5: Hello, good.
1: Hey, when are
5: you? I'm allowed to see the boy.
1: Come on, Sam.
5: Okay, make a man. But you're good. You're in the other thing. Both have your own baby. The new baby, find out. No matter what, no more is set, ma. All of you are in the other.
1: You.
5: Okay.
1: Yeah, that's my papa. Hello. When you na when you na do 0332094964. Hello. Hello.
6: Yeah.
1: When are you?
6: Master Kwanza, Nana from Estado.
1: Come on, Sam.
6: Oh, pardon. My friend Francis. Mole kanu minjintum ame minjintum ame minimde African teams too moko finals because ball no wanye me nipa bako
1: okay
6: one no nimde ofan den last year yakoyi Saudi Arabia obese Argentina in the kitchen the this World Cup African teams bet me work of finance. African teams too, work of finance.
1: Okay.
6: It's a moment kind of Ghana the man. Uncle Fa Wabasunko, Wabasunko.
1: Okay.
6: And yet, one of your local Sicilian. The Gale mini there, no so, or Koro, I can perform. And see, in Pabon or they tell with you. Yakuna, or you, my hand.
1: You.
6: That's right.
1: You. It has Papa Dose Afre. Now, actually, best is a bit mark a last caller, but Miss Sana can't show you a Bienio Western Hills Enterprise. Western Hills Enterprise ebusu afu phones apapeni yinebu wo ho epe Samsung phones epe iTel phones epe Infinix Tecno iPhone se wa be from iPhone 12 to 17 Pro no ebenye bi ewo Western Hills Enterprise hello wonani
7: ba shame din de mablam ka se fini to kwadi
1: mablam Lagos town kan wasem
7: oko cho me se kala ponte ya na sala na lo shopo no ana wona wona
1: I'm going to go to the house. Hello.
8: Hello. Good morning.
1: What are
8: you? Well, I'm from Madam Hannah.
1: Come on, Sam.
8: Come on, Sam. Born. Papa, I can say, Mama, I can say, I'm a 40 pound. Because all your season. If you want to buy it, you will feel so. Because I'm not going to come to you, Ando.
1: Okay.
8: Mama, I'm in home gym. No one can call them black. Because in Paraba, no one saw bed or bubble.
1: Don't
8: know what you're quite a yokobo. No, could be some good thing, no worker. That's a boy, two question away. Now, 1 hour, if you have a mind.
1: You.
8: Mine.
1: Yeah, that's my papa. or the Busafia Bessia for Cobia Bu. Western Hills Enterprise, what's the main kind of Bombardana, not quite the phones, a property name, you or phones, a proper name, accessories in the Busafo, or nine Western Hills Enterprise. 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Honor the price none with them a Western Hills Enterprise and say, Copy Moha, a Bushafo, a Benyan Fasubi Bree. Sikibi or show who be a Bambazana for Copy Mo Western Hills Enterprise, the Benyan who phone and accesses it to na at all. 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Or Apollo Kusimintin Taxi Station, Water Crazy, 0240781685 and 0240165918. Mamadana Frahon, no one share, no one tomb, no one. 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Ada atoku amana otu de gem basanso aba na so baba fe egwe nwe huye nnyu mpa busafo isbesi antien kebiuma je wono otina.
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0: 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menace of deliberate misinformation, some individuals will stop at nothing to poison the atmosphere. The official spokesperson for this administration is Honorable Felix Kwachiofusu. Can we verify any such information through its official channels before sharing it? The Cyber Security Act can have serious implications, so let us all be mindful and responsible in our communication. Signed, Godwin Akugan, Deputy National Communication Officer, National Democratic Chini NDC Party. 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
1: Oh, of our treatment for the damn work kind of one painful and one in Vinny Yay. Now, I don't know, Monsuno Turno. In fact, you both are same man on an admiral for while Baba Shana did. Now, a similar man asked my work kind of an admiral for about 1 year shall I'm from Woman. 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
0: Black of him, I understand the infancy. 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
2: ndua twen okodo kese wo district number and say disaster no see what happened on the 23rd March next year. I summary DC now according to that number can be the acquisition. I'm a infrastructure commission for it in common. And simulation there after ASS again. Yeah, you hope she is here. Yeah, cyber to change so for no do, especially was one out to walk on room, go try and general to them. Saying two orders, sir, my edry ought to papa to be on farm men. And see, the aqua sitting on the after this exercise, we ain't winning our position, and you, sir, able to make 2 hours, change of phone and protest and whatnot. They are carved situation it down. Again, when I once I would try, and yet it should do. I'm one to say that. It won't be how what tradition do like acacia. It's in there by a big count. It's about my family's book number also with 2 a year. So that not you in the rain, if you are nature that should do naturally. If you are saying, and I can say, if you are, I'm saying, and they say, well, yeah, but I'm done with you. It's not so good. I'm not watching you. I'm not going to prosecute you, man. I find him often the chairman when you're waiting. It's my first commission. I want to walk in the room, chairman, chairman. We have one umbrella as a defender. I don't have a photo. I saw a book of the court. The court, like I say, you can tell my abandoned brothers
0: and
2: all.
0: And near a TA, I hear not moderator. Adama Abra Sebu Kamanka said the switch. Near the only one for Godfrey Dapa. And it's so good. The other man, why is it trying to get? See, so moi. And Brabber Chiminua Kwashi. And Bradio by Yono and Yefidia Grub. Your first show remarks on Tim and Tim. Na India says I say yedia ewo oman gane made abo yankasa ya brabo ho ban no ze wase when the last three dies the last man also will die obeko suni suni obeko ya mutu obewu ni sibia na wo so nyame anye 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
1: Inti kind, set a fact. Stay humble, settle.

All right, so this is So Connect. Call this one BT Ills. Bring the time to 50 after one. Guys, let's get back into it now. All right, so there you have it. Just gone by. Head focus for this week. Played you Kofi Kinata's Black Stars. Elijah Peter from Famia. Beatles, just gone by O Kenneth. Fortuna or Flesh from Amrado. Puppy. Fuse ODG featuring Righteous and Sakadia. And of course, something from Black Sharif, Swagger. I see your messages coming through thick and fast. You want to send yours through as well. When the time is right, I'll be reading all of that right here on the radio. So join in via text, and of course by ear. I already mentioned time is already fast spent. And so guys, let's zoom straight into action. And coming through at number 20 for this week. Song last week, or rather 2 weeks ago, was at number 11. This is Reggie, features Last Made and B-Strap, KOTM. And they call this one, I Wish I Had a Girlfriend.

0: I wish I had a girlfriend, Reggie. Last mate, O'Kennet. Bishop KOTM. This is number 20, Gen Radio Connection 97.1 FM.
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0: Coming through at number 19 for this week. This is D Global and last mate. Dark Esther, enjoy.

Alright, so this is Big Bricks. It's Suman features AMG Medical and Lalit coming through at number 19 for this week, right here on the 97 countdown. So yeah, Big Bricks coming through at number 17, I should say. Connects 97.1 FM. In case you just missed out, number 20 song, I Wish I Had a Girlfriend from Okinet, Reggie, B-Strap, and there's Last Minute on it as well. Fully Active from AMG Medical made it to number 19. Darkest Style from D Global, and Last Minute made it to number 18. That's number 17. Just gone by Big Bricks. This week's number 16 jam. Dash It, Olive the Boy, features B-Strap.

And so that's it from Only the Boy. This is number 16 and number 15 for this week. Ochami Kwame on this one. Call this one clap. And John.

Chinese. Let me so Chummy call me on this one. Win. Club is the title. Beautiful jam right here. And Connection 97.1 FM. This week's number 15. And number 14 for this week, guys. His name is Kojo Black. And this one is Mom Bebe, features Ken Promise.

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Now, guys, moving on up and coming through at number 13 for this week. Ouch. His name is Ken Paluta. Features Kobina Kobina, a woman.

0: The voice of King Palute on this one, alongside Kwabena Kwabena. And this is Ewomi. Love, love, love this jam. Ewomi. Make nobody lie you. This is number 13. Two more songs, and then we're wrapping up the bottom half of the chart. Coming through at number 12 for this week, this is Papi Kojo. And Papi Kojo calls this one Rumi.
1: Baby, baby, be lady, lady. And since the 80s, you drive me crazy. 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BS, and pet, so now say 80, 80. 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Still I'm Mumbai, still I'm in Fenchen. If I'm a Kwame, I'm in Kanchen.

Fezzi, the whole Gold Coast. 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

0: 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To Kwame Nabutu. Crazy, say so.
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And so that is Sakodia. This week's My Loving Jam, Just Gone By, Corset Odopa features Kweku Flick. Bringing the time to 5 minutes after 2 p.m. right here. 15 minutes, I should say. 15 minutes after 2 p.m. right here. 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In case you just joined us, this is the 97 Countdown Show. A quick recap of how far we have come. At number 20, I wish I had a girlfriend from Reggie alongside O. Kenneth. Last bit and B-Strap KOTM. Number 19, it was Fully Active. From the Money MG Medical feature Lolly. Number 18, Jam, Darkest Style, T Global, and last minute on that jam. This week's number 17 jam came from Isuman. That song features Lolly and AMG Medical. Dash it from Olive the Boy. B-Strap on this one as well. At number 16, I played you club from Ochami Kwame. At number 15, right here on the 971 Countdown. Mombebe, Kujie Black. He occupied the number 14 spots comfortably. And at number 13, Ken Paluta, alongside Kwabena Kwabena of KBKB Music. Song title is Ewomi. Lady Rumi, Papi Kojo, and Kwame Eugene, yeah, at number 12. And Just Gone By, Odopa. It is Sakodi alongside Kweku Flick.

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0: And this is Westside's most listened to radio station. Yeah, man. The show you're listening to is the 971 Countdown Show, where we get to count down the top 20 Ghanaian songs, making the most airplay in the West Side. My name is Atu Kwame Nah. Atu Kwame Nah, Otu. Atu Kwame Nah, the jam.

Guys, today, the sixth day of the month of June, which happens also to be the sixth month of the year. And so the 6/6/2026. Yeah, man, the number 6 playing a lot today. 6/6/2026. It happens to be the birthday of a legend of our time. Yeah, man. And guys, today happens to be the birthday of the legendary Okonfor Kwade. So the Ghanaian hip life legend Okonfor Kwade, he has sparked excitement among fans after new videos from his 46th birthday celebration showed online. The celebrated rapper, born Jerry Anaba, marked his 46th birthday. There's a gathering in Kumasi in his honor. Check it out on Facebook, on YouTube. And so guys, let's celebrate a legend of our time. This is Kwade. From Okonfor Kwade. Man, proper storyteller. There is none that matches Okonfor Kwade. Love him. Happy birthday, legendary Okonfor Kwade. Live to be 97.1. Yeah.

If you respect your husband and if you respect your wife, you will never do any, sorry to use this word, any stupidity things. You will respect your husband if you respect your wife. Do the right thing as a husband, as a wife. You be, you claim. But for the what you are saying, wale, none of you are wife, but our little baby, you're not a man on the inside.

0: this week's number 5 jam, Kofi Kinata calls this one For Nothing. In just about 15 minutes, we'll be checkout time for me. But before I leave, I got a couple more songs to share with you. And coming through at number 4 this week, song last week was at number 5, as a rising one space up. This is Kitty, aka Dennis Jamina. And this one features Last Mid. Song title is Signature.
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Kitty and Last Smith signature. 36, number 4. I love it. Guys, let's do some more music. Coming through at number 3. Ismael Sharif Frimpon. This is Popstar. His name is Black Sharif.

0: 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Can't you see the lifestyle?
1: 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Connect to the real man, the king of tidy airwaves. Listen to Ato Pamela, the jam. Again, right?
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3: Hey, yo. Hey, yo.

And so no more motivational speeches. Yulia, give up and see. Telling you, no more motivational speeches. Just give up and see. They say that actions speak louder than words, yeah? Action speaks louder. And so, Woody, just give up and see. Come be a better one. This week's number two jam came Palucha alongside Sakodi. Bring the time to 55 after 2 p.m. What it means is this: in just about 5 minutes, will be checkout time for me. Exactly at 3 p.m. when I'm gone, DJ Disturb taking over. 3 to 6 p.m. back-to-back hit music right here on the radio. Exactly at 6 p.m. Wolf Atukumsin will be back with the news on the hour. All the way to 6:30. At 6:30, Paco Joe Peters will bring us to Tuwabika, to Tuwabitre. That one will run all the way to 8 p.m. Too much more happening right here on the radio. Connects 97.1 megahertz. So you want to leave the dial right here. And trust me when I say this, you'll be glad that you did exactly that. But before I get to leave you, let me do a quick recap of how far we have come. At number 20, I wish I had a girlfriend from Reggie and Okina. It has Last Minute and B-Strap QOTM on this one. 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Song features Lalit. At number 18, it was Darkest Style. D-Global featured Last Minute. Big Bricks from Isuman. 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Dashi from Olive the Boy. And B-Strap QOTM made it to number 16. Ochami Kwame's Club made it to number 15 right here on the 971 Countdown Show. Now, Kojo Black came through at number 14 and gave us Mom Bebe. Number 13, Ewome. His name is Kim Paluta. Song features Kwabna Kwabna. At number 12, Rumi from Papi Kojo and Kwame Eugene. Or Dopa from Sakwadi and Kweku Flick made it to number 11. And at number 10, I'm Hurt from the Sweet Boy album. His name is Kwame Eugene. My favorite song, Stress Jackie, came through at number 9. What I Want. I took you back to the Sweet Boy album and played you Putumanto at number 8 from Kwame Eugene. Electric Energy from the Originator album came through at number 7. Samini features Stone Boy. At number 6, it was Stranger. Still on the Sweet Boy album from Kwame Eugene. Kofi Kinata's For Nothing made it to number 5. Signature, Kiddy and Last Minute made it to number 4. And at number 3 was Popstar. His name is Black Sharif. Song in the background now, Give Up and See. Kim Paluta and Sakodi.

0: 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This is Sally M.
1: Guys, friends, you all made. Just give up and see. Ladies and gentlemen, boys and girls, this has been our show. The sixth day of the sixth month of the year 2026. It was a pleasure coming your way. Many thanks to the production team, Miss Master Ziggy, DJ Disturb. Ready, so when I'm gone, Disturb is taking over. I gotta go now. Massive shouts going out to you, Esther Bulle. It still sounds strange because I know now you guy. But it's all good. Welcome to the city. Gotta go. The weekend is here. It appears it's going to be a wet one. Find a way to keep dry. You need it. And keep warm. Just stay safe. Stay out of trouble. By all means, be good. If you can't, at least be careful. Checking out with this one, number one song for this week, Dope Nation, B2 and Trace together, and they call this one Nika Kalika. Until we meet again next time, my name Ato Kwamina. Ato Kwamina, the gem, and the gem is out of here.

Otto Fabia, Ocura, then Yimpa, it's not Sizina, a book on Porsche, which then him and Miffy, Hinoso, Namorco. A one Sasso, Nempany, the Sanko Paway, Winchi, or the Tumitsnasi, not even Wabakasam, Wamambre, if we hint Ibn Abusian Airport, the way we see on Po, when Abakasam Yibena, Cronet Timono, where the Indianism, him for the Wolfie, and when Abakasam so in Yibena, Sepia E, in a bin walk on Winchima, no, no, but wasn't Abishia, if it was some four. Pa, could you Peters, women there you breathe there are, free oil no CMP, the case in our tree. Wabra Miss Jumeza, Martin is in Titu Vika, Messer Bro, Yabadam Jumezedo, Yanin Payin four, Nana Mayan four, and I Binomat Nasi, Naya Kabakasam, and then Sammy Bio Boba, I am told that my hand, the Yay, a Bibrimo four. Now Bruce will be our motorphone as our two, or was so as wide and chair as the Abba. Titu Vika, Titu Vicha, sure, women there you breathe there are, no CMP, my young Sians.

0: for the big days and the seemingly ordinary. Creamy Cowbell Coffee is with you every moment.
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2: Out of a beer, or charred the nympa, it's not season, not a book and portion which then him the Miffy, Hinoso, Namorco. A once or so, Nempany, the Sanko for away, won't you? Or the two Mitsnasi, not even Wabakasam, Wamambre, if we hint the Bussian airport, the way we see on Poe, when Abakasam ye Ibena, Cronet Timono, where the Indianism, him for the Wolfie, and when Abakasam so ye Ibena, Sepia E, in a bin walk on the Winchrima. 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Pa, could you repeat this? Women there you read there are three oil non CMP, Zikis in our trade. What promise you miss our mountain is in. It's what we can, Mr. Bro. 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And I, Binomat Nasi, Naya Kabakasam, and then Sammy Bio Boba, I am told that I'm a hand, the Yay, a Bibrim of four. Now, Bruce will be a motorphony as our tomb, or was so as wide and chair as the Abba. It will be can't, it will be church. Sure, let me then you read Yara, no CMP, my young Sians.
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3: 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Amanziba say so.

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1: But in the day, maybe I was asking you, you can say better. Never have to so aha. I started American. Most of my young room ran here managing. 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On yende. And then, look at government minister now, so about when we done some now, American. The man. And say, what's a word to the wife? If you don't change, I've asked many questions about your preparedness to receive the rains. In Suno, Otto Kukroma, baby, or no people. Abre, I'm okay, can the other call on the DCC? I'm in Suno Tire Highway to know why I didn't work. With Yampa Papa. A chiso, any answer, for the master means one thing. I wanna. 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Yeah, yeah, you might want to stay away. There will be a high price to pay. Otherwise, hey, yeah, we're not going to have an abbas. You have the power to enact bylaws, do so and implement them. Because sabi wa onye local government minister na ejuma do baba no wa be cho de yede. You are here for a purpose. Public officers, you are paid by the state to do a certain job. Nta anya de ejuma na there will be no excuse. 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
2: 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No biya ho, ochina, webe faha, webe faha, webe faha. Any Mujama, I saw no, any TTU, any regional minister, and I'm here. The press of the assembly was obscure in this program. Next time, it should never be so. Our quick people are ready to help him. I was all known to Obama and no Mubuang. Yajahu, any discanaku man, yet the man won't commit me. The money is not given to regional ministers. So if there's a problem in sanitation, there's a problem, regional minister, need any supervision. On the kitchen, I say, we'll be a bayon here. On the human, no. Or come a one, yeah. Who do you blame? It's you.
0: And... Ain't so penny yet to think, if you see an answer, I'm not a dozen. Honorable Kansempi, Member of Parliament, Zemadisha Wawo Banda, Naransuna, Oye, Minister for Local Government. Nizinzi, Honorable Ahmed Ibrahim, not the Minister Minara Atuga. Osi, Ahao Beno, if you see car, Abanwe Zama, Municipal Metropolitan, na District Assembly, na CC Aronam Zoom Lion, when you're 1 year into the Skinny Nama Assemblies, the 1 year, Nanche, 1 month, once year, and find the tampering for Sikano soon. If you see me, Mwabawa, or Queen Yim, if you're bearing Yanese. Scanner Banazaba, and Tinche, what will be 10% to be imported upon Crawford? Now, what is this? See a crumma and chair on woman. Now, so the master no on quarrel. Tiaka says, Wama in Kunkrono, Titres, Tim Hano, if he abba, papa, no reckon. Off here, young Western Regional Minister, now for ma. Papa no wonders what the human shan says, Skay, but the ministers in the punch obey ye, Jumano. Na assemblies and do another other one can canoe from tea. Was not busy for a brown and Adam VMBR who notion answer, but number six from Paroco. 2 weeks of a son swab and some more cannons or dos, Yamia Duma, and I can say about Runia Bobo Bobby name with a minister would be babying in a wager. When there may be ordinary when you come home. You ever hear now, yes, Nina, so a baba come home, be pum. My young young ones once a year, be out, you could not take any tacrazy, yet that emergency. Every day connect 97.1 FM. The main day you bring on Sia Cassia, boy, young queen, you mean for more your kitchen at Draboso, Aban Ayer, Sabia, war, Western North. Na yokoha, Adoma Badom do, ma, mi biano, offer your fun crack or pay more honu, wajina wo, asum dreamu. 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It be what into another wood tombs was transferred. My mother don't call a drabuso aban ayer sabion. Now I'm a quick copy walk at the hobble soon, papa, in a wigin on home over a month or brimpo in a wigin on washer. Ah, what one hobana, mamma me, a tomb now, ah, oh, yeah, wow, oh, yeah, my farm and cocoa and cocoa and none. Now, oh no, and I'm a meter, my yaka says, my farm was in a quick go or your nickel. Ah, wash and one damn rubber, and when I was in the wood tomb, now wigin a brand zam or yente, mammy, a dinner summer.
3: Ofi enchi, enchi for na refer no edene ba Draboso hospital on account to say quadruplets. 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Ah, wow, 9, and my man, 9, and my man, 9.
0: Oh, yeah, bro. Ain't he in 70 be na yet he says, Sierra. Now, on na or war, do na was straight. The baby waiting with your man for an umbo, papa. 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On Shadana, on court in him today. Embre, oh, see, my overtumes are my family, and unty. 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I will be your diapers, Kakra, Ebony is the band, Sika, Nazano, Ebotumna, Eja, Ezaba, Na, Abobwa, Oye, Awufi. Yente, Mammy, and some.
3: 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If we say, Enche, no crown, no mot, no monte, Enche, Krumu, Omote, Enche, a crassy, Na, a quia, no moye, and as you in a no situation. Intena, support the Omo Yabi. Oh, by the end of the buyer. Eya yan me drive siana ye support na kakran ti support de omo hia bi pa omo hia support pa have said edidie mu enkwala na edidie mu enkwala na ntarehye mu bibia omo hia support ankasa
0: 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The crack under the dana, you treat this to hold there or your world environment day. Die, you taste where you're zero ball or you're a wabo, you know, a pro who they will be asking in Nara. 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

0: You'll be a ghost with an ifri. 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
1: titi,
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1: Won't say Paco, you'll be to so.
0: Won't say yen sunny young queen him, na yen could say, Nankas a sow and Zama a papa.
2: Yes, Zibia, quia, your men, your bay.
3: Titi will
4: become.
3: Shè, e kwa tuwa chitri de duya duno nyo da sene deno kwa tuwa asemi na elijireme den. 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
4: Titi wabiche.
3: Esu nsuma wa, ana bosire mika. And as we are so ambitious, more in intendency, say, Parkojo Peters, and at Sewa, or why it's over her up to which our consumer poor market our much album will be genano. To Tijagua, it's who switch your qua be the chair catcher, be the Hima, you be woofing in sim. Parkojo Peters, Tetatum Ponacha, cheerful one church, the pain, or Chenkran Tetra Nana, Parkojo Peters. Or why do you suko, Akajima, what an ash, if in sim, ashim, agente, if in multi one sim. 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
0: Yes, if you're queer, you'll be.
2: 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I feel more than Eben and Bernard Babado, Eben Shena, why ye ninyano, in time, my young sorrow, na ye tum, na ye sia, as ye live with Facebook in Tababa Connect 97.1 FM live, Connect 97.1 FM live. Is a all your comment and on so, Baba. Dear Shane, is if you be I am the Yanupi, in a woman as I watch and hear and wash your hand. 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
5: And again, we know. Our traditions as well. The program that it will be counted, it will be that our brother Paakojo Peters also hosts. And it has also had an impact on some of the traditions, the various challenges that we are all facing. You know, many a times, our traditions are not being heard. And taking it upon himself, going through all the stresses, inviting other traditional leaders and a whole lot to the studios to also brief us on the daily happenings. So I believe he's also doing marvelously well with Connect FM.

0: drunk, how about you get can you you be a girl so damn you free yes titi I will become one say park or don't be to so one say young son young queen in she may in could say you won't see something zama a papa ne yes if ya
1: kuye yo men yo be yet in the man or chada the junior podo connect 97.1 FM titi will become titi will be chere jumano and I bear asa in the mimi de nyubi so yereba na yebosia azi mezi kanza atu nyim 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
1: 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I want an
2: police. Mamensen no in governance and come a chief of staff.
1: Oh, okay.
2: I'm not.
1: But then the post no super papa.
2: Say entram into my hand. What's
1: this? What's
3: the nine in there? Mesin nine, Masumizi. I've been pointing my dish. I knew who I meant a mission each year.
1: Oh,
3: upper this school.
1: Okay.
3: I'm not sure if you're a man.
1: Na no izin na anya na place do bim dem.
3: Pocho mezin na anya na dia ko kro
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3: 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Dia ko.
1: Yeah, but that's for papa. Na na anya ni from kakra. Apa disco. Na ba kwasa anya na. Him for na wofi ah wo bo so ebo wo oye apa disco for sisia. 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
3: 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Ye ko pedo. 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
3: 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Abrofono, no what in the foam. And ye ain't they gonna offend the chi. So we are going to the cheese cove.
4: The cheese cove?
3: Yes. And obey disco.
4: Oh.
3: Demonay crono, demonotti. If you mean a guffle, neighbor stabbish you all, and fum.
4: Oh, Elmina.
3: A guffle, crubby of any guffle. 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No be infuma. Now, dish I brought from what Ben. And soon, I could disco far. Men soon attend. Was here, and I was, we are going to the cheese cove.
4: The cheese cove.
3: No, we in disco.
4: Oh, I never got something there.
3: And see, a crew no, a crop on ye bean, on ye upper and lower. And then, ye bear no, ye be swear and ever do bunsu. Oh, Buzia. Buzia, one friend of Buzia, our friend Bunasia.
4: Bunasia.
3: Assassin made Duban. Into a young quabema. Show what's in the bow.
4: Nasia,
3: or ye Bunasia. No, so Ben Buzia.
4: Eh,
3: about some of Buzia and on some cacao
4: or onion. Oh,
3: and in another doon so. You better be saying, and what's happening made the canoe at him with her? Tis opera or him a better idea. Oh, the way I'm Monday, Namade, assassin of crack. And to a jing and chinko to be your son. And the Bessia bar, Uncle Beninda. Nessie can become one. Oh, my hands, I see. And see a baddie and womb fuma. And Tim Fumani, a hen uncas, I ed ya. Ain't anybody will support ye, chuck and beara.
4: Wow. Wow.
3: And see, open point, my child, take what is here now. Odin, I mean, sin. Oh, upper disco far. See here, come awesome.
4: Okay. And then see, dumb Abrofina Wabeno was Abbas was bed, because him there, what you're war.
3: Abrofin Porto Medassipi, Abrofin Beno. But I saw him a good deal or an ass as an ado. But Tom Crawford so quay. But toy uncle Fufi, a hunter or the quay. And see, I don't know, we see castle, fort, and what in my hand. Ah, America say the monk or the whole from Fort Matacross. No, was in 1692. No, what in my hand. The monk cast in American pool, no, we see on ye, you ma. 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
3: 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Until you ran upon a waddy kaya paya, casting or two false New Zealand was his yarn.
4: Then I was damn the water, the may grizzle or quarter no yabas, golda.
3: Damn a time, and now, what a gold, you know. Was answer what on Google call? Name crassing crass of an hour one way and Google call my water over to the disco. Damn a time, and now, I want a ship, Ujina. 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
4: oh
3: na wotu manganese wo krobi ofa ne yakọ 1936 ntina local.
4: Oh,
3: and you know what they in the man of a disco for now? What a call and he made me best and a cray. Disco about our question, and I'm really best and a cray. Yo ho, and I'm in pain for no one there. It was so beautiful. A tiffy ho, no two are bravo.
4: The one quack
3: don't conquer here. A sender who continue your gun about in a hand. I had the anchor, Macadam, and Uncle said the young. To walk around, walk a friend, walk a frank of Ubi Bay. dem nkofo na wo phone na kosi ajima no.
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3: 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Disco police station. None of the bay. Only in Bessie or Tumco Hong Kong, Cafabro for bay. No Bessie Chinese war. 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
4: Chinese, Chinese, yeah.
3: Men and Lucy, men and I, the short to do the bass. On no diablo for bay more BBC.
4: Auntie, auntie, I sent to a pow.
3: Papa,
4: obey
3: you, papa. Now your hospital now. Onye disco for one nepotemanka, I am summer or you. Abanabaco, and so if you're not cheated, none of the cheated tate inter hospital, why you didn't or born so. And see, Mirapa could you, a friend, my family is swinging.
4: You, it's in the next way, you know, papa, sheep or bay, beer one inch, woofy, na, sisiera, wobe, settle, or ye. 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
4: Asambisa.
2: 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I say, say, all the people I was wired and
4: what
2: to do, baby, I'm wired and. A dramatic trooper for my foyer on an affair, you mean? Yeah, can you cool as I say, yeah, and your woman, oh, sir. Tien for a jumayan, aye, then.
4: Oh,
2: yeah, yeah. Oh, yeah, yeah, any challenges, neck a sick as a cassay, yeah, premise fool. Oh, yeah, distribution would delay. Tia Bessere, your baby were on my way for a juman, so a son will cool and sassy. Na mko funa I don't want to tumfuma ho a onye ye nti e besere se wo che premise fu na na wa hwe dam priorities no so wo da ka ho because your area bi wa wan apart from the fishing no
4: ko bi bi for free
2: ye wo bi bi for free ye na your area bi so apart from the fishing they don't have anything to do again nti e besere da wona wo ye in charge of the distribution of premise fu no e besere de so what a child they should consider those factors now we would nfuma about 90% of the tuna na ye di Ghana ni you provide if nfuma
4: and she maybe some about to be
2: 90% the whole Ghana 90%
4: oh yeah it's been I'm
2: what's of the tuna ye di Ghana no it's come from this cof of nfuma nfuma no fi
4: na no so so
2: and tie ya one share your contribution to the state now one shred away what the bad what about Shane Shane Quan Mawaye this COVID now brother Penny come as a me hospital hospital five for Osi once on Kofunko Kofunko what bill po and Tumintia the reason is that all the yellow phone about to quan my quan pump pump pump pump pump pump pump pump pump pump pump pump pump pump pump pump pump nti oba ne challenges dia ya kare ya kan ba kan ama de ba re
4: no na nyene fe bi modern pay for what in that wo in that apart from corner to the market afofru bi nso wo ho
2: afofru bebre wo ho yen ada major problem one with the micro finance fund
4: okay
2: in the day, I'm a free. Say, I'm in the war. Now I had so many occasions in a Marcus. I may intervene. And I'm in the war. Now I had it. Now, up on the day, sir, what is karma? Fishmonger be another baby. Now, so up on the day. Oh, and I'm in the winter. I'm trouble. Although, no, they are in the bad season. In 2020. Onya da mabuta na mano ono oye major problem pa oye
4: de mesi afuno
2: oye oho mesi afuno because one can say nim there's a bumper harvest in about odo mo mo oye de obrodo ntize no so kwa hohia nya ma that period no dey to me adaje na abuta na de yere e de bona and I mean okama kwete a government should have a special eye on this coof alone because of the year production on the tuna, they should have some special eye. When you near Sunu Kumbi, because of tuna, because so be a waffle, dear pano, no piano. And to say, oh, there, or lay yarden, I don't know, I had
4: a baby for about
2: the proper beef war by introduction in Ukraine, mum, womb, and man education. Not why, and why, and why, and you know, I benefit it. Country in Echo Brazil, na da fishing yarn over to survive. Fishing yarn over to survive. And she bet to me, I be. You bet to me, I be.
4: Wow. To be a road, na it be a financial support of the members here for no.
2: It's very necessary.
4: One Namjuma for Juma,
2: it's very necessary. It's very necessary. And then one major thing. Oh, yeah, your wrong mentality be there. Beach areas, you know. The only investment you can do there is tourism. It's not true. Anya no kwal. Ya wansasi bebre wo ombra. Ya bomo mbiya ya juma. 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Ayo benyane de bo u company. Sebe yensu ya mebu ni wo benye juma ni
4: mwa ye.
2: Wa ye. Mamo biya anya na jwene de. apart from the fishing, you know, nothing is there again. Apart from the fishing job, nothing. So one can say and create job we are more. Nothing. I have a company in all. Meanwhile, you want sassy.
4: You want sassy. One baby, no, then I will survive.
2: That is it. Until you open them out, they took on a coffee. Fight for greener pastures. Wa brand caught in the chrome over to my
4: son. So, you couldn't have wasn't an
2: or kufum.
4: Why isn't
2: it? Why isn't it? The best friend, the investors, one brand, Sassy Wall. And Sassy Wall, as I said, Bubu Company, a bureau. Mama, when I joined the airlines in a beach lands or for tourism and hospitality, no. You were industrial lands in Adina or one brand. One brand, no, but when you man, I and I remember no sooner than
4: when you be
2: when you be near
4: some papa, papa, I'm just a ye as some or talk more about when you know to invest in your wasra or we hand up at school. Why a crowd will obey our way too now when you age juma and every can you know, Chede, say or cabin de be beam buckroom while or in Kenya and a bar in Babuni na wood to quant now as a crow bar up at school of in Kenya and Bamjizoma. 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
3: Bako jumpojo kundum na yezi.
4: Ok. 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
3: Yebe chile disku funo. 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
4: Yoye hon.
3: Papa, this could feign him fear, hey, Basan and Umbri. Look on fear a Hanan.
4: Then I was up, Mamma, and see, where did you see a castle? And now what the fancy bay?
3: Ain't the fancy bay?
4: No baby seeing,
3: ye baby seeing.
4: So as a castle would look on Nana.
3: Ye see, a hunter, Macanapa, Academan can't and obey you.
4: Fancy boy, I guess, baby.
3: Fancy the much watching the crowd. Ain't you condumna, see, Sierra? 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I dear way, Emma, a fee. Omen came a crumunu, only into one moment, and I am fine year, Juma. 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
4: Kundum.
3: Or tea. 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And I know what the woman was ever to all, what the jay hunters as he see one. The kaka one.
4: Oh.
3: And see, only on a way the man will have an answer one. Every way you quick. If you bear any moon crawfo, if you bear any moon crawfo, nature and carnal, down and among crawfo, where be you do? 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
4: walk.
3: Mature our forefathers.
4: Oh,
3: 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And see, when I may be away from you, no, Nanko, Otias, and no, you're them near the Kaino.
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2: I'm saying it on authority as the chairman of the planning committee. The Afashan of Obado. 29th of August is the grand debut. My 1 week program. 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Half room. Full package, full package, full package, and then that this night, no, so they all know.
4: And only that,
2: Madam, me ya di biya, a binsi wa Western agenda. Yes, me a boy's father, me a boy's father. Inti, Madam, me ya di biya, a binsi wa Western.
4: It's a big surprise, bro. Wow, na.
2: Very big, very big, very big.
4: They put some kakron ye ima ye. Yani if you. Abrochi ne yefim bi ambiye yere bene nyina no.
2: Time no so wo hu. Big surprise wo pa. Big surprise wo. Nya de a ye de bottle to form no. Ye pade ye ne ye ne ye. Ye be ye so. Ye pade ye ne ye ne ye.
4: Okay. Nti o ye dabe zikesi dabe.
2: O ye 1 week program. Nti the climax na kasaya 29th into Monday
4: to August.
2: Very good into from that Monday na tema kopem dey be climax no, and then that climax night no Saturday night no ono no ye artist night na kasa ono obi amfa no ne kambu nche
4: because
2: yes ye pere ye ya de be bin sida nkofu bi ache ne bufu ba. I'm very aware then. You back out. A plus. No, no, no, no. Why say you're a fupa?
4: So, what to a hoffer?
2: You're pretty.
4: Ah, obede.
2: It's too early for me to put their name across. I don't know, person about. Yeah, but say no, I don't know, I person about you. Na ya to uncommodin do you know where the nobody come there. Time in the bed and over so sometimes even if you are not able to come we update the public on the phone for so that they know what is going on. Won't you make no other answer and baby I could do you. Mama can there, every you to be a fan of him. This time around, yeah, and I bake. Into Bia saying him there in Fumania from where then, first him and I uncle. Meaning bats in a while then, where to? Nay uncle.
4: Wow. Then Obia or Tehen, Obia or Shehen, ah, what see? The many years a man or Cordo or upper descriptive to Puna Feshawanazi. If I some never catch her, ma a fee what an outman while Barbara for a world Tehen Washen as in Nano, wait to my upper descriptive.
2: Very good, Mdawase. Minim de make a crabby or chomukono. It's not a part discof, it's discof. Na oban ye security in some summer, no and did I ye. But I can confidently say that sisi ade bia then or did I ye issues be a new hope. As soon as seen na ye adokul. I have rofuno no better and the union e union nanka ya adokul. That I don't know to them. I have rofuno or better. The obey will be divided and wide and will ruin. And no more quaqueda or quo them. but on soon of muscle, non soon of my assay. Yeah, you call into Mamma Canada. Ubi alba, safe in alba, safe in alba. There is peace at home. If you ask me, you could tell me at all. 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
4: 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Namasun or Saint Newbury, yes, she has a papa. We are learning a lot from your program. God bless you for your information and educative program. Pay me that's Papa, Papa, Papa, Papa, Papa, and Michael Kofi Ado, or a nice one. 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
3: 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One silk from a monuns here. One hurrah de our pardo. Not a year, Monday, that kay. And an anonymous.
4: But your pardon, Chim Abunano, another yard, the moon point to moon and hurrah.
3: Baby, she owned them confesses and confu, baby, walk on the more pipe. I know
4: your
3: other man. No one yelled them.
4: A sheffier to me,
3: fear not after one the man.
4: Then I had to know if you are a
3: few are a sir. Eko ko nu ma ba wa ka bana sia emfa bo mu nu mba ejo na edu guadim na ediba
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3: 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mandy or cotto. Papa. Carabab and a park, I see out, what on tam.
4: Eh?
3: Carabab and a park, I see. Never tell me, or my hen, Sandy Fima, or Junjun Zamafa, Tetifuna. What day you couldn't send and send?
4: Say, how no?
3: Dabby and how no? Or a carca one. Ye, Major, man, and men, I be remember what do muja the jazz I see, nor a care one. The debi and you couldn't the hood. Into condumino, condumino, yet a cage in chinema. Yet a man kabumba. Yet a press one way. Now, if you condumino, have you most of my who could do for what in the big guacamine air by anna? Say, I mean, I don't know so condumino. Idi we are, they may be ano. At the Buagana, another hunter, another disco.
4: To maybe sample. That was a
3: boy. Oh, yeah, dear. And they be an album appointment, she, or you could know I just came when you could wanted them. So, yeah, herta, at Babua. So, yeah, education at Babua. I'm a tomb, a hunter, a funny tamper. Sunday, disco for yachts in the archer, Nemum, on Bassel. I am support about the neighbor, Jenny Apple. 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
4: 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Ibia, in fear about some way to me, be I, and what to not when you're not funk a car crema.
3: But your papa, you're a deep in fear or trini. I'm going to point my tea, the edino. Or the baby, baby, I'm a necessary for.
4: Okay.
3: I'm a watana. America say, you will be a good year, you see, here, there may be an air can. And see, I feel to say, Yami, I do must say, yeah. Ness is for the never sold, mamma Ness is for by this coffin because so post one hour. This coffin uncle, it drew me uncle for 8 and 40. Oh, but one chibian would be so about corner, ye ain't be over better. Until them couldn't be in the baby piano or them hurt na education. Nay, the boy, I must have post be done, but I be called this coof. What the Ness in Pubaha or by the choice of my pretence for my call.
4: Oh,
3: me yelling upon my terminal. My age, you know. A bit to better quite, you know, but a more disco.
4: Hey,
3: I have any pay or jina. None will fool.
4: A quenny
3: into a sister and a character, all those uncle. The Amy and Missy and Nessus Scotches. Nessie, it is you are. Disco for soon, hospital buffer and tampon with fra. And if you could no, in a young one drum boy, Yamas will be him. I'm a Yamia the Biano. They pay your disco for hospital. Not the education. Now, Hunter and the disco.
4: Wa fani tamta ifra na da bi yen ye su de message aba o si ishme o ye juma wo skype power fm o ye lit ahinba de chi na nana okay men ye su message o da ba men ya be da papa papa e yin so o si wo fra no o ye brace o wo takraze na o chia ne mpenyufo a wo fi o ye discover aba eh o si o si discover ni bia bible fi Abe.
3: Bible da doho
4: disco
3: make say also pa si simple when I brought for joke but yes na ka jaba disco
4: insute what's on the
3: hall and the chin in bible say what I ka keep ku say over 250

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2: on your pencil was out.
0: Say the word watch. No.
2: Disco.
0: Disco. Na na dia hoka no say.
2: First Bible.
0: Ya mwe chine po metu meti hoka ka na baba.
1: Oh. Ye na wasi o. Ebetu ma bo hwe.
2: This is the head of brain point in China.
0: Oh, what matter is so for.
2: E bi ntete o ya.
0: No.
1: Aye historical book nti wo hwe ni ye.
2: Over 300 years.
0: How would you have been to do you? You had to be at it when I
1: married. No, you have been to do you. A book and no, yeah.
2: Now, from back your credit, I was a kid.
1: What do you credit? I want a document. Ghana and history in a sack.
2: What was a cotton? What's like
0: what? It's a Bible.
2: That's what you brofu.
0: Oh yeah, no. If an face do what they in. But a boom panas cana till a Hebrew for what a cousin.
2: Do we too
0: what can on? It could be an app, brof cousin wo.
2: Them.
0: Yes, you never cause me na or my yes being in a womb.
2: Nana Old Testament and New Testament and then the new
0: womb.
2: Nina womb, old the new Nina womb.
0: He believes I'm going to be
1: better. Time, Nabran.
2: He's my Bible here, Papa. I'm going to embrace me that same word. I'm information as I'm in. Hey, Susie B. Abba. Also, you bring your science, Papa. Nah, no source of what today. I'll confirm not if you Western region. Hey, I said, well, yeah, to so. You better hear that. Yes, you're not so itchy. You need to sort that, Papa, information, and you bring. Was a Abraham. Hey, Ebusi Anybri, yes, you answer. This cover was oye. Over 300 years, Bible, Bianyi, baby, if you were there, sorry, na. What about to foam? No, that's one. And what's the other?
0: No, I want someone's own.
2: No,
1: and Kakawa Bianyi.
2: Oh, no, but
0: as much as I mean, there. One who Bible knows who the pitching, but one fall. Some record number was a map. Nan su le pete de ma na pe su ye.
2: Nan su babu
0: na
2: amfo. Nan boto fie na boto abanim.
0: No, oto fie.
2: Nko fune hu bi oze be.
0: No. Me chere wodo sori no ko bo. 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
2: De do de hini.
0: Do de hini. Na na ko sho. Ee, Bible.
2: Ee.
0: Na na matter is no where the can wo this school.
2: Okay.
0: Nto ho na wodo okita.
2: What church has been seen and some of Buffers are called?
0: Yeah.
2: Hey. Ayanson will be the Connect 97.1 FM. It will be counted, it will be true. And ever to the map, of course, being in a what they say was all you want, a man to my Western region, ha. Hey, and chair Ozzy. Tourism will boost in the papa walk on can. Ah, bro, football to me. I am able to my crack away. Nah, you need to keep it. Oye papa papa di yenya information o tsama yesa message bi aba na mewi amebwei amatrofo na atum na omanfo nso wa frem kofa ahyase mpo a war freda do na yentum so yensuaze ye live on Facebook te baba 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

0: Kabayit kaya yopi akasudan ye free chi chi chi chi.
1: Yes, titi or will be come.
0: One say park or your bitter so.
1: One say yen son a young queen in Chilean could say, Monka says something Zama up a
0: yes, Zibia, Koya, your men, your bay.
2: And on the Yassi, a fair from another four Abba, Ahumando, young one kids in Como. Hello.
3: Hello.
2: Ben, but I wasn't a dear friend.
3: You
2: are from you, Mr. And then we have Bayan Zamo. That's the PM phone near. Hello.
4: Hello.
2: What's your name, dear friend?
4: Your friend, Beef.
2: What for then?
4: Beef.
2: Oh, I'm going to send a message. You're your brace, my dad's my uncle.
4: That's true. You can't see yourself. Mr. Man, you don't know me, Baba. Honey. Baba.
2: Oh, what
4: are
2: you looking
4: for? You can't come back. I'm not going to be able to do this. I'm not going to be able to do this.
2: Okay. When you see that, say, hello. Oh, Fachem, that Sanso Brim, hello.
5: Hello.
2: Pacho was a beer for Effie. Original, yeah.
5: Original.
2: You're original, Pacho Monko.
5: You. Watching there last week, I got an interview. I will be known to me now, work on. As a brain, the Nazi coup. And then they on your mom. Nazi coup, man. I need to sell one for money.
2: Okay. Yo. Oh, original. Yo. Hello. Hello. Hello. Hello. What's your name? Friend fee.
6: I'm from Koku.
2: Koku, friend fee.
6: Because it's something.
2: What's your name?
6: Anaji.
2: Anaji, yo. I'm Koku Moko.
5: Okay. what you train here with the food of that power. I couldn't pull a castle while I didn't know where I was. Papa,
2: okay, you are not going to choose so many about some so. Or, yeah, major madassipi, young for one year. Hello, hello, okay, able to nabum 0332094964 0332094975. Hello, hello.
7: Hello.
2: Okay, but you wasn't a dear friend if you
7: were. Good evening.
2: Yeah, you're the major. But you wasn't a dear friend if you.
7: Secondly.
2: But you're. Yo, but you're monster to the crime. I'm from. Monkey.
7: The mission. It's the.
2: Yo, about the YDACP, Rakwami. Hello?
8: Hello.
2: But you wasn't a dear friend. Eja.
8: Thank you. Good evening, sir.
2: What did you major?
8: You Uncle Boo is dead.
2: To death. Yo, Uncle Boo Bonko.
8: Yo, that's it. It's here. And the phone, one thing, phone, and none more. What is a good boy? It's here with you now with Yenyado.
2: Yenyado.
8: You, this group, the historic history, our Ghana, ha. Our former bishop for secondary, right reverend, the former one, Lord Breeze.
2: So for him, Breeze,
8: Bishop, listen, Buzia. The current one, and since Ofi Buzia.
2: Hello.
9: Hello.
2: Mammy, but you wasn't a dear friend for you. Yo, Mammy, that's a P. 1 2, that's the Amahen, Yenfa, the Fiwa. Hello.
10: Hello.
2: What's your name, dear friend?
10: You
2: want to for me?
10: I'm for some pretty minister another day. Since you're used to me, I'll you. You are a mamma or any wobbles on some more. Since you're used to watching an album, it's in Padua system. There you are, but some more, my mamma.
2: Yes, hello.
11: Hello, Papa, you're my
2: brother. Yeah, bro. Hey, you're coffee, Nana. Yo, I'm Pacho Monko. Pacho, you're here, man. Okay,
11: fine. Let me get out of what I want this house to happen. So, what can you say? All my insecure papa, papa, and canon.
2: Okay.
11: And so I tell her, it is into the way it's been out. But I can't do. We get the baby now, we get the baby now, but
2: okay.
11: And all my, mine also, it's not
2: okay. Okay.
11: And I'm in the main now, I do. And then, I have to what happened. What you did, if you have to come, what do I have to do? I have to do so. And
2: see
11: what happened on Puma and Tumbo in that car.
2: Yeah, that's it.
11: Yeah, that's it. Yeah, I did. And I met a photo of that down half on the day with the official post up there. It will be a matter of that.
2: That's it, Uncle Fee. That's it. Chia Katanina, Katanfuina, man. Hello?
12: Hello?
2: What was it, be a friend fee?
12: That's a good looking. Uncle Fee.
2: Yo, what's your uncle?
12: And the problem only to the BCM. Or book will be the issue of Bafo.
2: Mm-hmm.
12: And the Bafo is very easy. And the Tim Bishop offended and I like to find you now.
2: And so watch him. What's with one of us at a hunter? If you fancy about such a hunter, and this is here for a hunter for, but when inch you wear fancy.
12: Yeah, okay.
2: You open your dassy. That's it. 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
13: mfabɛ
2: yo. Is that the temperature you too?
13: Well, I'm buying a proper champion. By continuing, I look like I so, can you do a man not only to see a person, my flamma or saying Yama? What can you do? Continue down with the point with the smoke coming in. I'm not a man, I can't have them.
2: Okay.
13: What do you mean?
14: I'm not going to be able to do it. On in the society. See, I find out who we are. Now, watch you. First, no, watch you are no kind of you. Watch you wash your car, no way, jaw mad.
2: Echo.
14: No mum could do time. Swan. Never ask him which room so I had.
2: Won't you?
14: I wonder what the wood dinner bobbon jum will condom no more the answer or there. It seems you could be a cook.
2: Oh.
14: Nti oma ewi obrasi yɛfanɛ dɛ wabɛkyew dɛ sɛbsɛbi obi no reyɛ awaredze wɔ kaalem na wɔde wodi no abɔ kundum ɔbɛma dɛme nyamanyama no nyinaa no waɛ dɛ wabrase nti ɔma sanity in the society nti dɛmade no no ne positive side a ɔwɔ mu no
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2: Okay.
14: But that is the anger it comes from.
2: Okay.
14: And ne benefits are then. Oh woman. Yeah. It brings sanity to the society. One can say what do boy in doom there sabi and you be what is your karma.
2: And
14: ye bio. A ku we are coco. What do you now bonjour? The madness walk by kunum beyond Afraketik tipo na mano oroto.
2: Oroto. And you know can it too.
14: Nti, eh, wakan it too. Nti, obama wakasa next time.
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2: Onion.
14: See, that mentality in youth be an infinite dream. Okay. 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Me go wada wo more than 200 years so. 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I'm still alive kicking. 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quano, as I'm there one day, only the penny being poor. And I am an honorable MP, or your cuckoo abyssu, or visit a traditional council. And then, on my own assurance, the contractor I read your leader, or about quano, one of consultants and cry then, a VNA Juma.
2: Okay.
14: By next month, we are expecting the contractor bed. Baba kwano do nti assurance o moye ye on the dem ngini da period a waka no ye betum ye wi kwana asana ya den
2: is afino
14: ye zikundum no but wo me yin na yenya nkran she de na ye mfa mpa bo nta ye chi da contractor no be den baba at least or start to no wi na ye di de wi a ye nim den next one no it will be bigger.
2: Okay,
14: aye
2: na yin yon invite him officially. I hope when you have the moment, my man can promote for.
14: Ohene, ohene, we di amesra wa wa ni di am. 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
14: Mintia Murabio, I've been pointing my church to do that. Now, Mintia, he has been a mass wonderful leader. 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
2: That's it. You. 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
15: You, Paco, you may say, and then all can then we boom. A boom.
2: A boom.
15: But a damn boom.
2: Oh.
15: Danu ruwa no beje masum. 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
15: 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David obedi gono or some oyabosom sora. Solomon, I am for Cassia, say all by Bruno. 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Wait your partner, region of army, be a barber. On yabos musol. Yes, sir, I'm a young. A Hindi do do not see him for his kidney when the world is over. If you will say yabos musol, if you for season, you ban the wing yabra on yabos musol. Never than a cano. Young cade, crewman from the Wombra me in Dukundum. All over the country. Even from Ricky, we are saying, you know,
2: the umbrella.
15: A bit to my buddy's school, but Dukundum. Now, but you will your daddy. Now, what's happening, you be a can. Ye bayan mande ma hun de kundu no da bana waye no e de tefu hina ase de wenye bre wa se wo bre na wo ti hen yuro bin point ma de ti do de sma hen ne yon so ya ba de ne di ma wo kundu no won tutu e moti ma me yeku obo nso ase e de wa se e wo na e wo hen ma hen baba ye kase ye ti a hanta kuro ni hina na na ye ti MP na MC ndi ma so mi ti hon. So what today? I go come from Fuma. Now I'm going to China. Orichia. Now I say for all the one I say.
2: That's it.
15: Every year some point I say Huna. Now we are friends. This is the
2: moment.
15: Anyone I see.
2: Yeah, that's it. Ah, me just don't come on. I had the yummy. Papa. Mama, from that say, Mama, from oh yeah, Nana, the Akukra. Today, bien. On the divisional chief. Oh yeah, a crack room. 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Now one of our peter was a business board to Jumei Dinyano. On Bob Wame Yembrim Pono, Yatrim. A you crow, a easy wafashe. Na e bibi dem betuma ba connect FM be bo hu pe for new betin form na e be partnership you tuma ye majuba no so akwado kama kama damara aha ne ba hwe nyezbe so minchi a Mr. Benjamin Hayford aha ma 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

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The good day is if you know can ask some a year call and see and credit on feature here. Yeah, but that you men's are saying you more good than our Zere Diana. Yes, Repa Papa, put a prunka by Yanansa Aka or free or yet be posso in Quado. Yet watch your man. And here be a ball, it be bill. Dan ye then summer bro, eh? Come by a motor day by saying carabo or be a hole. Eh? What's between or ye bedukrum and a be posso? In Kranu Kwaniado, in Kantakrazi Kwaniado, between Bedukrum and Abeposo, Karabo, Ubiwa Hawachra, or Yasifim Papa, what a twin Pacunum Kram, Wun, Nakanu Chu, Nimpanant, Mujano, Wakar, Kwanot Papa, 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